0: Brunette from Tucker Wetmore. He was on the show with us last night. If you missed any of it, we're going to be revisiting some of that tomorrow. Coming up by request to Luke Bryan. Don't forget, Luke and Jason Aldean have their Double Down Tour going down in select cities. Here's the announcement.
1: So I was thinking, you should probably go first.
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Nights Live. It is Bev Rainey, and y'all won't stop requesting this one. I can't blame you. Two of the biggest names in country music getting together here. Ella Langley and Morgan Wallen. Here's I Can't Love You Anymore.

0: 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It's Bev. Okay, so wouldn't you love to have a tour bus like this? Jason Aldean's got a TV in his bathroom. We're going to play him next.
1: And then here's our bathroom. Jason insisted on having a TV, but kind of weird this behind the toilet, because wouldn't you think you'd be watching TV?
2: 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There's a speaker in the shower.
1: Yeah.
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teeing up for Dierks Bentley. I bet those are some wild times. I would love to be a fly on the wall. The chaos. It's John Party, boots off. 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

0: He's an icon, Dierks Bentley, and other country artists think so too. 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
1: 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Dierks does a great job of keeping everybody like their family, even from his crew, his truck drivers, to the catering people, to the opening act. So he does a really good job. I've always admired that about him. And having Cole Swindle out there with us, it's just a bunch of friends on the road living the dream. So it's a lot of fun.
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0: Luke Bryan, Ride, Ride, Ride. It's Country Nights Live. I've gotten like so many requests for Riley Green's Worst Way tonight. And it's a steamy video. I'm just going to put it that way. It's a steamy video. Memorial Day weekend. Now, I have to wonder, does Riley Green, like, have his plans together for any of his holidays?
1: I'm definitely a procrastinator when it comes to any holidays. A lot of my Christmas gifts get wrapped in newspaper, and I don't know that I've celebrated a Valentine's Day with a girl, but I would imagine that if I did, it would go a lot like that. It would be a last-minute type of flower from the grocery store type situation.
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0: painted you pretty. It's Hudson Westbrook on Country Nights Live. We've got the wonderful Cody Johnson coming up next. Y'all are all requesting the fall right off the heels of last week, him winning not only ACM Male Artist of the Year, but Entertainer of the Year. Here's his Male Artist speech.
1: I have no idea what to say. Without sounding too cliche, I will say the ride has been worth the fall. I have been in so many places in my life that I shouldn't even be on this stage. Without the grace and the mercy and the forgiveness of Jesus, I wouldn't be here tonight. My wife Brandy, at home with our kids, has stood beside me for 17 years, even sometimes when I gave her no reason to, but she believed in this crazy bull rider prison guard that wanted to play music and sing. So baby, I love you. Thank you so much. My manager, Howie, my producer, Trent, Warner Music Nashville. Most of all, thank you to every country music fan that makes this possible. I love each and every one of you. Thank you so much.
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16: From ABC News Tech Trends, there are more than 3,000 data centers across the United States, according to the Data Center Map, an industry service that tracks data center development.
17: If you're watching a show or if you're using AI, ultimately a lot of the computation happening there, or at least the storage for that thing, is in a data center somewhere.
16: Andy Masley is an AI expert and the director of Effective Altruism DC. He says data centers require a lot of power.
17: You need a really well-developed, very consistent grid. They need to be extremely reliable in the energy that they use, because if a data center suddenly goes out, if it completely loses power, all the tens of thousands of people who are interacting with it are suddenly going to be very mad.
16: And with more than 1,200 more data centers currently under construction in the U.S., all that power has put pressure on the country's electrical grid. Nationwide, electricity prices jumped just under 7% last year, more than double the inflation rate, according to new analysis from Goldman Sachs. With Tech Trends, I'm Mike Dubusky, ABC News.
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8: AI wearables that are essentially 24/7 recorders that act as a sort of memory for you, an AI memory.
7: Victoria Song of The Verge says devices like this are designed to take in everything you do throughout the day and then summarize it for you.
8: It listens to all of your conversations, anything spoken aloud. It has access to your emails. 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
7: But she says, in addition to the privacy concerns that raises, the device she tested, the Bee, didn't work all that well.
8: It wasn't able to differentiate my conversations from radio broadcasts or TV or an audiobook. It said I was an android sent to another planet.
7: With Tech Trends, I'm Mike Dubusky, ABC News.
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0: It won't be long. George Burge, you know, his wife approves of that one. And here's how they met.
1: Well, we met in college, and it was no secret that she was out of my league. I was on the golf team, and she was a cheerleader. Like, I was very lucky to even get a date with her. And so I very instantly knew that, like, she was the girl of my dreams. And I think she was giving me a little bit of time of the J, but was maybe not as certain. And I think we were probably less than a month in before I told her I loved her for the first time. And I think I was a couple beers deep, and it just kind of came out. She said thank you the first time I said I love you. But, you know, we got two kids, and now we're married, so I was playing a long game. It worked out.
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4: AI wearables that are essentially 24/7 recorders that act as a sort of memory for you, an AI memory.
3: Victoria Song of The Verge says devices like this are designed to take in everything you do throughout the day and then summarize it for you.
4: It listens to all of your conversations, anything spoken aloud. 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
3: But she says, in addition to the privacy concerns that raises, the device she tested, the B, didn't work all that well.
4: 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It said I was an android sent to another planet.
3: With Tech Trends, I'm Mike Debusky, ABC News.
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0: 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This is Country Nights Live. We've got Chase Matthew with Darling coming up next. Here's what Chase has to say about that music video.
1: 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The music video came together so fast. I remember I texted my band the night before and I said, hey man, hope you guys are in town because I really need all of you tomorrow for a music video shoot. And they all showed up. It was awesome. And they have never had any acting experience, at least that I'm aware of. I know that I haven't either. And they all pulled together and we just made this work of art. It's basically a short film. Go check it out. 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
1: From ABC News Tech Trends, Meta is working on building a digital version of Mark Zuckerberg. According to a new report from the Financial Times, the AI Zuckerberg would use artificial intelligence trained on the CEO's statements and likeness. Ina Fried is the chief technology correspondent at Axios.
2: There's a huge promise and excitement around the idea that we can have our AI take the meetings we don't want.
1: But generative AI, even the most advanced models, regularly hallucinate.
2: I don't actually think this is going to pan out, at least in the near term, because what makes us human is I get to decide what words I want to say next.
1: Overall, Fried says the saga underlines the need for regulation around digital representations of real people.
2: The technological level, I think the best we can hope for is that, you know, there will be watermarking technologies, at least the services provided by the major companies. But I do think we have to prepare for the world that we're in, where deepfakes are possible, cheap, and widespread.
1: With Tech Trends, I'm Mike Dubusky, ABC News.
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4: From ABC News Tech Trends, OpenAI has struck a new deal with the Pentagon to deploy its generative artificial intelligence technology in classified environments. It comes after a similar deal with Anthropic fell apart, with that AI company saying the way the government wanted to use its technology would violate the company's red lines. Steve Feldstein is a senior fellow at the Carnegie Endowment for International Peace.
5: Part of the issue actually goes to whether the military can responsibly use AI. It's not just about who gets to control it. It's also about, do you have the right accountability in place in the Defense Department?
4: Secretary Pete Hegseth says private companies cannot dictate military operations. Feldstein says Congress should act.
5: What's the alternative is for Congress to go in and set some rules of the road, for another Democratic actor to say, we're going to watch closely, we're going to scrutinize, and we're going to come up with some legal language, directives, even legislation to say this is what is acceptable and this is a red line.
4: With Tech Trends, I'm Mike Dubusky, ABC News.
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8: A better life with Dr. Sanjay Gupta.
9: You know, one of the weirder things I've seen on social media lately is parents feeding their babies butter, like whole sticks of butter. They swear that it helps them feel fuller after meals and get a good night's sleep, among other things. There's actually something to this. You know, butter is full of fat, which a rapidly growing infant needs, but eating butter all the time results in, quote, boxing out other important nutrients they need as well. Spokesperson for the Academy of Nutrition and Dietetics told us she recommends half a teaspoon to a teaspoon melted and then added to a puree. Or as they get older, you can drizzle oil or melted butter over cooked vegetables, she told us. We never say just give butter by itself, and it's not the only source of fat she would recommend. Avocados, hummus, fish, they are great sources of fat as well. And also, great foods to introduce. I'm Dr. Sanjay Gupta, helping you live a better life.
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0: Be her, Ella Langley, Country Nights Live. Oh, man, Ella. Her speech when she won at the ACMs this last weekend for Female Artist of the Year. Oh, so emotional.
1: I'm trying to get to say something, but I can't. Today, I was having a strange day. I don't know what it is about awards, but I have strange days in the mornings here. And I walked right into Lainey's room, and I just got emotional, and she hugged me, wrapped me up, and started praying for me. And then all of a sudden, here comes Miranda Lambert in her little pink hat. And I would not be standing up here without just the encouragement of so many women. Kelsey, thank you so much for loving on me. Thank you, Jesus, for letting me do this for a living. Thank you. Thank you to the women. I would not be standing up here without that, so thank you.
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1: 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Just play the game one way. You hit a ball in the gap, run. Boom, coming in hot.
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3: From ABC News, Tech Trends. When one screen just isn't enough, pretty soon you'll be able to get a laptop with two. Asus has opened pre-orders for the ROG Zephyrus Duo. It sports a pair of 16-inch screens. Imagine a typical laptop, but where the keyboard would be, there's another full screen. It comes with a detachable keyboard and will run you $4,600. Amazon is now letting you have a conversation about products you want to buy. It launched a feature called Hear the Highlights, which uses AI to create audio summaries of some products. Now it has introduced a feature called Join the Chat, which will allow shoppers to ask questions during the summary. And artificial intelligence has been put to work to help us all meet someone who died nearly 2,000 years ago. Archaeologists at Pompeii have used AI to reconstruct the face of an older man who was killed trying to escape the city during the eruption of Mount Vesuvius. With Tech Trends, I'm Brian Clark, ABC News.
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3: You know, one of the weirder things I've seen on social media lately is parents feeding their babies butter, like whole sticks of butter. They swear that it helps them feel fuller after meals and get a good night's sleep, among other things. There's actually something to this. You know, butter is full of fat, which a rapidly growing infant needs, but eating butter all the time results in, quote, boxing out other important nutrients they need as well. Spokesperson for the Academy of Nutrition and Dietetics told us she recommends half a teaspoon to a teaspoon melted and then added to a puree. Or as they get older, you can drizzle oil or melted butter over cooked vegetables, she told us. We never say just give butter by itself, and it's not the only source of fat she would recommend. Avocados, hummus, fish, they are great sources of fat as well. And also great foods to introduce. I'm Dr. Sanjay Gupta, helping you live a better life.
4: From ABC News Tech Trends, there's a new crop of wearable AI gadgets with names like the Limitless AI Pendant, the Compass AI Necklace, and the B AI Bracelet.
5: AI wearables that are essentially 24/7 recorders that act as a sort of memory for you, an AI memory.
4: Victoria Song of The Verge says devices like this are designed to take in everything you do throughout the day and then summarize it for you.
5: It listens to all of your conversations, anything spoken aloud. It has access to your emails. And based on context and things that are said, it learns things about you and suggests to-dos.
4: But she says in addition to the privacy concerns that raises, the device she tested, the B, didn't work all that well.
5: It wasn't able to differentiate my conversations from radio broadcasts or TV or an audiobook. It said I was an android sent to another planet.
4: With Tech Trends, I'm Mike Debusky, ABC News.
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1: My name's Justin. This is the Overnight Ride. Chase Matthew, the resident car guy in country music. He has heard of the blinker fluid joke. It does not exist, but it's a prank people have been pulling for years. Here's holding it down. There's

0: taking sides here. I don't know the full story, but I will present this person with a marketing opportunity. My name's Justin. This is the Overnight Ride. Before we get into this, though, I had no idea that most wedding cakes are almond flavored. I just thought they were fancy flavored. The more you know. Anyway, this happened in New Orleans. A baker sent fire to a giant cake. I looked the clip up. The cake is large. It was a $600 cake. Cakes are crazy. So, the baker says her client found her boyfriend had cheated and asked for a dramatic payoff for the cheating boyfriend. She had ordered a $600 cake for 75 people for his birthday. She texted her the day of, and the baker set the cake on fire. And by on fire, the entire thing was engulfed. Now, I feel like there's two marketing ploys here. Number one, a fire cake. Something goes viral. Someone's going to copy it. But also burnt almond. Now that I know that most wedding cakes are almond flavored, a burnt almond sounds good. You get a nice smoky flavor, a caramelization of the icing, and a, you know, spectacle at your wedding. I think shoving cake in each other's face has jumped the shark. I know it's traditional, but everybody does it. Why not set your cake on fire? And then you tell your guest it's burnt almond. They'll think it's fancy. They'll never forget that. I always say, a bad wedding can be saved with good food. But a great wedding can be ruined with bad food. So set your cake on fire.
1: 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The Overnight Ride will be right back.
2: 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Samsung has pulled the wraps off its new Galaxy S26 Ultra.
3: I mean, the most exciting thing about it is the privacy display.
2: And Gadget Deputy Editor Cherilyn Lowe says the phone's privacy display is a feature that's designed to make the screen only visible if you're looking at it head on.
3: The person sat sort of to your right can't just kind of look over out of the corner of their eye and see just how much your bank balance is.
2: It can be set to only cover certain parts of the screen or automatically activate when you open certain apps.
3: So in this case, every time you open your banking app, it will have this privacy display set up.
2: The S26 Ultra sits at the top of the standard Samsung Galaxy range and is priced at $1,300, whereas the standard S26 starts at $900.
3: It's keeping the same price as its predecessor, whereas the S26 and S26 Plus cost $100 more than last year's model.
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We once again have people trying to set up Tucker Wetmore with their relatives in his comments on social media. My name's Justin. This is the Overnight Ride. And Mimi said, hi. So I feel like you and my sister would be the best match ever with like 30 R's on ever. Someone tried to set him up with her mom in the comments one time. Here's Luke Combs. It'll be by you.

know, the rumors are left and right, and Morgan said he's recorded 10 songs so far for a brand new album. I don't know when that is going to happen. I feel like he'll announce it at the end of the tour. I don't know if he'll make an album for a couple years after that. Last two would have been quick. I'm counting the next one. So.

Anderson, Worth Your Wild on the overnight ride. Saw that he was in L.A. for his tour and stopped by Costco before the show. Now, him and I own the same shorts. See, I'm with RD, man. I'm buying clothes at Costco all the time. Kirkland Signature. He gets his jeans there. So do I. Shorts as well. Me and RD wearing the same thing. Here's Ella in Choosing Texas. Just

0: always good to have goals, and Ella Langley has set some cool ones. Talk to Billboard, the ACM Awards. Her goals: put a saxophone in her band.
1: I'm good with that.
0: Play venues on her bucket list. Get into acting. Sell out a stadium and musical guest on Saturday Night Live. I am a proponent of more horns in country music. A saxophone with Ella Langley works so perfectly. Also, back to the Saturday Night Live thing. I think she could host and be the musical guest, which is rare, but she's very naturally funny. So let's start it here. We're campaigning. Musical guest, host on an upcoming episode of Saturday Night Live.
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1: From ABC News Tech Trends, Google I.O. kicked off with a keynote address this week chock full of announcements about the company's upcoming software launches. Google's Gemini artificial intelligence technology was the central theme, with the company launching a new AI video generator called Omni and a new AI assistant called Spark. There's also Daily Brief, a new feature coming to the Gemini app. Google's Nick Burns explains.
2: It gathers all the urgent updates from like your Gmail, your calendar, and compiles any like relevant follow-up details into like a very simple, skimmable daily briefing.
1: Company also showed off some new smart glasses developed in partnership with Samsung, similar to Meta's lineup of smart glasses. The new specs from Google integrate speakers and cameras into the glasses' frames. The company says Gemini can chime in through those speakers and give you navigation directions or tell you about a notification you just received. They're set to launch later this year. With Tech Trends, I'm Mike Dubusky, ABC News.
3: A better life with Dr. Sanjay Gupta.
4: You know, I watched a video the other day about kids getting landlines at home. We haven't had a landline in my house in I can't even tell you how long. But seeing these parents about my age being teleported back to their own childhoods, a simpler time before screens, was really powerful. And as for the kids, they sat and had conversations with their grandparents without multitasking or being distracted by a screen. I thought this was a great way to have kids stay in touch with family members and friends without getting sucked into the smartphone era too young. Of course, you need other people close by to hop on board as well if this is something that's going to work. Perhaps most important, I realized, these relics can be a great conversation starter with your children. You can talk about what it really means to be connected in this day and age. Things have changed a lot. I'm Dr. Sanjay Gupta, helping you live a better life.
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when a dog sees a squirrel and it stops what it's doing and just kind of locks eyes onto it? Shane Proffitt does that with turkeys. He was driving down the road the other day in his truck. Immediately spotted some turkeys. Immediately ended the conversation. Stared at the turkeys. Went back to the conversation. Dogs to a squirrel, Shane to a turkey. Here's Long Live Country on the Overnight Ride.

My name's Justin. It is the Overnight Ride. As always, catch me on Instagram, Justin Off Air. 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

I'm Justin. This is The Overnight Ride. Tucker Wetmore has a song called Sunburn, and you shouldn't be shocked. I'm not shocked, but the amount of people in the comments on the clips on his social media wanted to help him with his aloe is kind of jarring.

0: This is where the artists and fans of country music come together. 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
1: Wouldn't trade this Tyler for a stone cold $1 million. My green all comes blue collar, and I'm all good with that. This world's been

0: I do feel fortunate in this job because I have to read all these songs. So I remember how to spell a lot of words. My name's Justin. It's the Overnight Ride. Perfect example. The band Perry, Psychological. I'll never misspell that word again. But the number one most misspelled word in America on Google, people typing how to spell is bougie. B-O-U-G-I-E, which I'm now realizing I have been spelling wrong forever. So I just tried to brag about how good my spelling is, and I am spelling that wrong. That's not good.
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9: 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When one screen just isn't enough, pretty soon you'll be able to get a laptop with two. Asus has opened pre-orders for the ROG Zephyrus Duo. It sports a pair of 16-inch screens. Imagine a typical laptop, but where the keyboard would be, there's another full screen. It comes with a detachable keyboard and will run you $4,600. Amazon is now letting you have a conversation about products you want to buy. It launched a feature called Hear the Highlights, which uses AI to create audio summaries of some products. Now it has introduced a feature called Join the Chat, which will allow shoppers to ask questions during the summary. And artificial intelligence has been put to work to help us all meet someone who died nearly 2,000 years ago. Archaeologists at Pompeii have used AI to reconstruct the face of an older man who was killed trying to escape the city during the eruption of Mount Vesuvius. With Tech Trends, I'm Brian Clark, ABC News.
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11: 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I'm Chase Matthew.
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0: Tracy Musgraves, Loneliest Girl on the Overnight Ride. I misspoke the other day. She does have a pet collection of pet clothes at Walmart. Seems to be the thing that sells out the fastest. It's Jackson Dean and Make a Liar.
1: I ain't coming to your house. I ain't crawling in your bed. I don't want to be the only thing running through your head.

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It may be a song, but the artwork I've seen is a frozen drink. So maybe it's like a cruise or an island party. Very curious. Low Cash knows what they're doing on social media, so we'll see what happens. It's Wrong Hearts on the Overnight Ride.

0: Graylin James, Water at a Wedding on the Overnight Ride. This is weird. I don't know how this is going to work. A new reserve ticket system, I guess. Spotify is allowing artists to reserve concert tickets for their top listeners. Does this mean I get Creed tickets before anybody else? Because I was in that queue. That thing sold out real quickly on Ticketmaster. I don't know how far this is going to go. Just making you aware as we get into concert season and then the season where they announce the concerts for the next season. Ticket buying is changing. We just need an easier way. That's what I want.
1: We're here for you. Second and third shifters, we are here for you. More of the Overnight Ride is next.
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6: From ABC News, Tech Trends. When one screen just isn't enough, pretty soon you'll be able to get a laptop with two. Asus has opened pre-orders for the ROG Zephyrus Duo. It sports a pair of 16-inch screens. Imagine a typical laptop, but where the keyboard would be, there's another full screen. It comes with a detachable keyboard and will run you $4,600. Amazon is now letting you have a conversation about products you want to buy. It launched a feature called Hear the Highlights, which uses AI to create audio summaries of some products. Now it has introduced a feature called Join the Chat, which will allow shoppers to ask questions during the summary. And artificial intelligence has been put to work to help us all meet someone who died nearly 2,000 years ago. Archaeologists at Pompeii have used AI to reconstruct the face of an older man who was killed trying to escape the city during the eruption of Mount Vesuvius. With Tech Trends, I'm Brian Clark, ABC News.

Russell Dickerson happened to me on the overnight ride, the WrestleMania tour, going strong, still no jumping for a table. As long as the WrestleMania tour exists, I will keep advocating for more pro wrestling there. He stepped it up. There's a lot. It is like going to WrestleMania, just with a lot more music. It's John Party and Boots Off on the overnight ride.

My name is Justin. It is the Overnight Ride, as always, on Instagram. Justin Off Air. 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

0: Kane Brown, Lauren Elena, what ifs on the overnight ride. Middle school buddies. I saw that she was at Kane Brown's opening for his bar here in Nashville. Trying to think of the coolest thing me and my middle school friends have done. Because that's cool that they're both on the radio and they're at a bar opening for each other. I don't know. We just still talk crap in the same group chat. Kane and Lauren do a little bit better than I am.
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12: You have a beloved actor. I like Val Kilmer. You like Val Kilmer. We would love to see him, of course, in a new film. And in this case, they've used the technology with the consent of his estate. His daughter gave permission. They've followed all the rules, such as they are.
11: But tech journalist Jacob Ward says even if Kilmer's family signed off on the project, critics have panned the idea.
12: The big SAG-AFTRA strike, the 118-day strike that we saw, was all about this issue.
11: Ward says many are worried big stars could trademark their likenesses for studios to use indefinitely, effectively cutting off younger talent from being cast in movies and TV shows.
12: And that is what all these labor activists are worried about, is a world in which you can't get into Hollywood anymore unless you are already famous, or in the case of Val Kilmer, famous and unfortunately deceased.
11: With Tech Trends, I'm Mike Dubusky, ABC News.
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0: Good news for all of us Zach Top fans. Album number 3 is on the way. Said he spent January and February writing songs, went on the road, came back, starting to record. Hopefully sometime in the first or second quarter of 27, I got a new record coming. So that is from January to June, right, in 2027? Somewhere around then.
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4: Sometimes you can tell a lot about what someone wants to do offline by looking at what they do online. Let me tell you about Pinterest's first parenting trend report. Pinterest is a huge platform. They have 600 million monthly users, 80 billion searches per month. The report found a shift from the iPad kid era to now, when parents are actually more interested in real-world adventures and hands-on activities. The global trends and insights lead at Pinterest told us families are thoughtfully designing childhoods rooted in creativity, intention, and meaningful experiences. One psychologist we spoke to said he sees this as a reflection of parents' desire to build core capacities in their children: resilience, curiosity, self-regulation, empathy. These things don't grow automatically, but are built through lived experience. I'm Dr. Sanjay Gupta, helping you live a better life.
5: From ABC News Tech Trends, Google I.O. kicked off with a keynote address this week chock full of announcements about the company's upcoming software launches. Google's Gemini artificial intelligence technology was the central theme, with the company launching a new AI video generator called Omni and a new AI assistant called Spark. There's also Daily Brief, a new feature coming to the Gemini app. Google's Nick Burns explains.
6: It gathers all the urgent updates from like your Gmail, your calendar, and compiles any like relevant follow-up details into like a very simple, skimmable daily briefing.
5: The company also showed off some new smart glasses developed in partnership with Samsung, similar to Meta's lineup of smart glasses. The new specs from Google integrate speakers and cameras into the glasses' frames. The company says Gemini can chime in through those speakers and give you navigation directions or tell you about a notification you just received. They're set to launch later this year. With Tech Trends, I'm Mike Dubusky, ABC News.
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Now for Dan Shay's Young Tour kicking off this fall. We'll be coinciding with the brand new album August 21st. It's Dan and it's Shay. It's Say So on the Overnight Ride.

0: moving on.
1: I'm Justin. It's the Overnight Ride. Who's this?
2: Just a joke guy.
1: Jeff in Dallas. Let us have it.
2: So my therapist told me, I want you to write a letter to all the people that you think have wronged you and then throw them in the fire. I said, yeah, but what am I supposed to do with the letters? In Jamaica, a slice of pie costs $3.50. In the Bahamas, a slice of pie costs $5.50. These are the pie rates in the Caribbean. This is Jeff the Joke Guy signing off.
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7: I can't imagine life without Apple.
6: CEO Tim Cook spoke with ABC News about some of his company's biggest product announcements.
7: Reinventing music, reinventing the smartphone, bringing the creative arts to the table.
6: But in the last year, Apple has had to endure an uncertain manufacturing environment, particularly around the Trump administration's tariff policy. That's why Cook says they're investing $600 billion in American manufacturing.
7: The engine, the system on a chip, we're going to make over 100 million of those in Arizona this year. We're going to make over 20 billion semiconductors in the U.S.
6: As for whether Cook is too close to the Trump administration, as detractors have criticized,
7: I'm very pleased that the president and the administration is accessible to talk about policy.
6: With Tech Trends, I'm Mike Dubusky, ABC News.
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0: Now that the weather is getting warmer, it is time for me to golf. And by golf, I mean watch the professionals on television complain that I don't golf enough and then criticize them for missing a putt. Tried and true tradition. Still in Scott, my girl, on the overnight ride.
1: She looks so pretty when the makeup on. You should hear her talking to her mama on the phone. 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

0: is the Overnight Ride as we are into the long weekend. And as summer rolls around, encourage you to be safe. And as I always say, when in doubt, just take the Uber.
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9: 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Google I.O. kicked off with a keynote address this week, chock full of announcements about the company's upcoming software launches. Google's Gemini artificial intelligence technology was the central theme, with the company launching a new AI video generator called Omni and a new AI assistant called Spark. There's also Daily Brief, a new feature coming to the Gemini app. Google's Nick Burns explains.
10: It gathers all the urgent updates from like your Gmail, your calendar, and compiles any like relevant follow-up details into like a very simple, skimmable daily briefing.
9: The company also showed off some new smart glasses developed in partnership with Samsung, similar to Meta's lineup of smart glasses. The new specs from Google integrate speakers and cameras into the glasses' frames. The company says Gemini can chime in through those speakers and give you navigation directions or tell you about a notification you just received. They're set to launch later this year. With Tech Trends, I'm Mike Dubusky, ABC News.
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2: From ABC News Tech Trends, the makers of an upcoming independent film say they're using an AI reproduction of Val Kilmer, who passed away last year.
3: You have a beloved actor. I like Val Kilmer. You like Val Kilmer. We would love to see him, of course, in a new film. And in this case, they've used the technology with the consent of his estate. His daughter gave permission. They've followed all the rules, such as they are.
2: But tech journalist Jacob Ward says even if Kilmer's family signed off on the project, critics have panned the idea.
3: The big SAG-AFTRA strike, the 118-day strike that we saw, was all about this issue.
2: Ward says many are worried big stars could trademark their likenesses for studios to use indefinitely, effectively cutting off younger talent from being cast in movies and TV shows.
3: And that is what all these labor activists are worried about, is a world in which you can't get into Hollywood anymore unless you are already famous, or in the case of Val Kilmer, famous and unfortunately deceased.
2: With Tech Trends, I'm Mike Dubusky, ABC News.

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Instagram's Justin Off Air. 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It is Low Cash in Hometown Home.

day, Potts Farm was a place to go. Load a truck up, hit the dirt road. Jump the barbed wire, spread the word. Light the bonfire and call the girls. King in the can and the Marlboro man. Jack and Jim were a few good men. 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Better watch out for the boys in blue. 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Man, that talk is getting old. 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Watch your mouth. Before I have to knock that loud mouth out. I'm tired of talking, man. 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Them old

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0: Westwood One, a recap of the top stories from the week gone by. 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
1: The Trump administration has announced a fund to pay Trump allies who say the Biden Justice Department mistreated them. Sagar Meghani, Washington.
2: President Trump scores another round of victories in GOP midterm primary elections. I'm John Stolness in Washington.
3: A deadly shooting at a San Diego mosque. 3 people were killed and 2 teen suspects were later found dead nearby. I'm Sue Aller.
4: The U.S. indicts Cuba's former president and wants him to show up to answer for the charges.
5: By his own will or by another way.
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6: Several wildfires continue to burn across Southern California.
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8: President Trump is calling for the Senate parliamentarian to be replaced. I'm Clayton Neville.
9: 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I'm Hayatin Juwani.
0: All ahead on America This Week. You're listening to America This Week. I'm John Trout. Earlier this week, the Department of Justice announced they've settled a lawsuit with President Trump regarding the wrongful release of his tax return by creating a nearly $1.8 billion anti-weaponization fund for people who claim they were wronged by the previous Justice Department, which could include people arrested for participating in the January 6, 2021 riot at the Capitol. That's led police to file a lawsuit against the fund. Washington correspondent Sagar Meghani reports Republican infighting on passing an immigration bill stalled over sparring about White House security funding and that Justice Department fund to compensate Trump allies who say they were politically persecuted.
1: Republican progress on an immigration bill has stalled over questions about White House security funding and the Trump administration's new fund to compensate Trump allies who believe they were politically persecuted.
10: I don't need money for the ballroom. You're not making a gift of the ballroom. This is the biggest misreporting that I've ever seen.
1: Senate Republicans had a self-imposed deadline to pass the $70 billion bill before heading home for Memorial Day.
11: Y'all have a good week, guys.
1: But Louisiana's John Kennedy and others left the Capitol without voting.
12: This afternoon, Republicans, so divided, so dysfunctional, so disorganized, are fleeing Washington. Their majority can't melt down fast enough. Not when Americans' financial situation is melting down every day. The only way for Republicans to get out of this box is to stop backing the slush fund, stop pushing the ballroom, and as soon as we get back, join Democrats in fighting to lower Americans' costs.
1: Top Senate Democrat Chuck Schumer as Republicans sparred over adding the security funding to the bill and the compensation fund, which North Carolina Republican Tom Tillis bashed.
13: But if you do this, why not for the poor, mostly peaceful protesters in Kenosha and Portland? I mean, my God, do you see where this would head? These people don't deserve restitution. Many of them deserve to be in prison. Some of them deserve the pardon because they were over-prosecuted. But this is, this is just stupid on stilts.
14: Is it possible on May 21st, 2026, the Republicans finally found an ethical bridge too far?
1: Number 2 Senate Democrat Dick Durbin asked if he's lost control of Senate Republicans.
10: I don't know. I really don't know. I can tell you, I only do what's right.
1: Sagar Meghani, Washington.
0: President Trump's grip on the Republican Party appears ironclad after a high-profile GOP incumbent he targeted for defeat lost in Tuesday's primary elections in 6 states, and a number of other Trump-backed candidates claimed victory. From Washington, our John Stolness has more.
2: Kentucky Congressman Thomas Massey could not fend off President Trump's ire, losing in convincing fashion to Trump-backed Ed Gallrein in that state's primaries. Speaking on Fox News, Gallrein said this kind of a defeat for Massey was a long time coming.
15: He went to Washington. He burned every bridge. He burned a bridge factory. He ran off everybody that would build a bridge to the conservative Republicans. But again, the left-wing Democrats, the radical Democrats, loved him, and his votes against our party and our nation go farther back.
2: After admitting defeat, Massey told his supporters he was still hopeful for the future.
16: If you looked at the crosstab in the polling, and I'm sure if we had exit polling, it would show the same thing. We have the younger demographic. You are patriots, and you will inherit this country, and you will make it better.
2: President Trump announced his pleasure with the outcome of the race. Almost $33 million in ads and other media were spent in that race, making it the most expensive House primary race since tracking firm Ad Impact began keeping track in 2018. Also in Kentucky, Congressman Andy Barr, endorsed by Trump, won his primary and will likely succeed Mitch McConnell in the Senate after November's general election. In Georgia's governor's race, Secretary of State Brad Raffensperger and Attorney General Chris Carr both failed to advance to a runoff against two Trump-backed Republicans, Burt Jones and Rick Jackson. Raffensperger had challenged Trump's claim that votes in Georgia were stolen during the 2020 election. And while Texas's primaries aren't until next week, President Trump disappointed some Republicans in the Senate when he officially endorsed scandal-plagued State Attorney General Ken Paxton over long-serving incumbent John Cornyn. Cornyn told reporters,
11: "I believe that in terms of our success in November, that Ken Paxton would be an albatross around the neck of our candidates and would likely lose to James Tallarico."
2: Susan Collins of Maine called Paxton an ethically challenged individual and that Cornyn deserved the president's support. John Stolness, Washington.
0: Three people shot and killed during an attack on a mosque in San Diego Monday morning in what police immediately described as a hate crime. Sue Aller reports the attackers, identified as a pair of teenagers, took their own lives blocks away.
17: She believed her son was suicidal. And she began to share information that several of her weapons were missing.
3: Three men are dead after what police are calling a hate crime shooting at the Islamic Center of San Diego, the largest mosque in the county. The mosque campus also includes the Al-Rashid School.
17: At about 11:43, we received a call of an active shooter at the Islamic Center. Within 4 minutes, officers arrived on scene and observed immediately three deceased, what appeared to be deceased, victims out in front.
3: San Diego Police Chief Scott Wall says all students and staff were safely evacuated from the scene.
18: There is no further threat. Both suspects in this case are deceased. All of the kids are safe.
3: Moments after police responded to the late Monday morning attack, officers were called to another nearby location where they discovered a vehicle stopped in the middle of the street. Authorities say the two teenage suspects, ages 17 and 19, were later found dead inside that vehicle from apparent self-inflicted gunshot wounds. One of those killed was a mosque security guard who police say likely prevented an even greater tragedy. Investigators say anti-Islamic writings were found in the suspect's car and on one of the weapons used in the attack, which happened during one of the holiest months in Islam. President Donald Trump says his administration is closely monitoring the investigation into the deadly shooting.
19: Terrible situation. I've been given some early updates, but we're going to be going back and looking at it very strongly.
3: In response, police departments in cities including New York, Los Angeles, and Washington, D.C. have increased patrols around mosques and other houses of worship as a precaution. I'm Sue Aller.
0: A former Cuban leader indicted by the U.S. and California scorched by wildfire. When America This Week returns after these messages.
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0: Welcome back to America This Week. I'm John Trout. He's been wanted for decades, and it's been in the works for weeks. Now it's happened. Federal prosecutors have indicted the former president of Cuba for murder. But getting him into an American courtroom will be an issue. Details from correspondent Rich Johnson.
24: Former Cuban President Raul Castro was the country's defense minister in 1996 when its military shot down two unarmed planes operated by the Miami-based exile group Brothers to the Rescue. Four Americans were among those killed, and their families have been calling for criminal charges ever since.
25: We didn't indict. This isn't a show indictment.
24: Acting Attorney General Todd Blanche announced charges against Castro and some other former high-ranking Cuban officials in Miami on Wednesday. As for Castro coming there to defend himself,
25: we expect that he will show up here by his own will or by another way.
24: Could that mean a U.S. military operation to forcibly grab the 94-year-old Castro?
26: It certainly is an option, and it's certainly something that Raul Castro has to think about.
24: Florida Representative Elvira Salazar likes it.
27: Look at Maduro. If you do not want to wind up where he's at, then go.
24: Salazar referring to the U.S. capture of Venezuelan President Nicolas Maduro. But President Trump cast doubt on the idea.
28: There won't be escalation. I don't think there needs to be. Look, the place is falling apart. It's a mess. And they sort of lost control.
24: But Salazar said that Castro and the rest of Cuba's current leadership have a much easier option. Leave their country.
27: We're giving these thugs the opportunity of leaving so we can make things easier for the people. It happened in Venezuela. I do believe that is going to happen in Cuba.
24: Cuban President Miguel Díaz-Canel called the charges an act of political theater. He said the move has no legal basis, that Cuba was defending itself 30 years ago, and the move reveals the arrogance and frustration U.S. officials feel toward his country. I'm Richard Johnson.
0: The peak fire season in California typically begins in June. Already, there have been several wildfires burning in Southern California, causing some evacuations and health issues from smoke. And another has ravaged an island off the California coast. Jim Roop reports from Los Angeles.
29: In the Ventura County city of Simi Valley, Ventura County Fire Public Information Officer Andrew Dowd says it's the winds that continue to be the wild card in the so-called Sandy wildfire.
30: These winds out of the northeast have the potential to push fire. This was a fast-moving fire that swept into neighborhoods within 15, 20 minutes of starting.
29: Another fire, the Santa Rosa Island Fire, the biggest of the blazes, causing the evacuation of more than 34,000 people whose homes are in its path. The fire reached endangered Torrey pine trees, the rarest species of pine tree in North America. They only grow naturally at Torrey Pines State Natural Reserve near San Diego and on Santa Rosa Island. Nearly a third of that island has burned, including the Torrey Pine Grove on its east side, which is more than 250 years old. The Bain Fire in Harupa Valley has caused evacuation orders and warnings just north of Hidden Valley Nature Center, also being pushed by what are called sundowner winds in the evening. The Verona Fire in Homeland, east of Los Angeles in Riverside County, threatening the areas between Diamond Valley Lake and Lake Paris. So far, though, on all these fires, no injuries, no fatalities, but there has been loss of structures, including some homes. And finally, all these fires impacting the air quality all across Southern California. Health experts are warning those with respiratory issues, the young and the elderly, to avoid going outside, and for everyone to avoid strenuous work or exercise outside. I'm Jim Roop.
0: President Trump is calling for the Senate parliamentarian to be replaced over White House ballroom security funding. Correspondent Clayton Neville reports it's a move that the GOP Senate Majority Leader John Thune called concerning.
1: Senate parliamentarian Elizabeth McDonough has caught grief from President Trump recently after she blocked the inclusion of $1 billion for the White House ballroom in Republicans' budget reconciliation package. She said it didn't fall in line with the Byrd rule. Well, President Trump took to social media on Wednesday to say, quote, "There are many fair people who would be qualified for that vital job." He added that Democrats cheat, lie, and steal, especially when it comes to votes in elections, but stick together, whereas the Republicans allow the Elizabeth McDonoughs of the world to stay in power and brutalize us. Senate Majority Leader John Thune rejected the idea of replacing McDonough and called Trump's suggestion concerning. I'm Clayton Neville.
0: Millions in the U.S. are getting away for the Memorial Day weekend. Correspondent Jennifer King reports that high gas prices, with every state now above $4 a gallon, isn't stopping everyone.
6: AAA predicts 45 million Americans will travel at least 50 miles from home this holiday weekend, around 39 million by car. It's a record number, but only about a 1% increase from 2025. Inflation and fuel prices are putting a dent in travelers' wallets. Government data shows airfares have gone up 20% this year, and AAA says the average price for gas is up 30%.
8: My guess is that we're going to start to see some people making choices maybe not to travel as far.
6: Oakland University business professor Michael Grimes says Americans prioritize travel but are likely to be making some adjustments.
8: They might not eat out as much as they might have, or they might not spend as much money on certain more expensive activities.
6: I'm Jennifer King.
0: Pilots safe following an air show crash, and The Late Show's last show when America This Week returns after these messages.
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0: Welcome back to America This Week. I'm John Trout. Four members of the military are recovering after two Navy jets collided at an Idaho air show. Correspondent Mike Hampton reports while the aviators did not suffer any serious injuries, the mid-air crash remains under investigation.
2: Four crew members are recovering after a crash involving two Navy jets. Officials say the crew members ejected safely and are in stable condition after the jets collided and crashed during an air show at a military base in Idaho. Emergency crews responded to the collision Sunday at the Mountain Home Air Force Base, about 50 miles south of Boise. The remainder of the show was canceled. Nobody on the ground was hurt. Officials say the aircraft were performing an aerial demonstration when the crash occurred. Videos posted online by spectators show four parachutes opening in the sky as the aircraft plummet to the ground. I'm Mike Hempen.
0: A newly discovered asteroid zoomed past the Earth Monday night. Blink, and you may have missed it. The asteroid called 2026 JH2 came within 57,000 miles of the Earth. And if that seems like a long distance, the moon on average is over 238,000 miles away. The asteroid was only discovered May 10th by astronomers in Arizona and is roughly the size of two school buses. On his very first The Late Show in 2015, Stephen Colbert ripped into then-candidate Donald Trump while gorging on Oreo cookies over a political boycott of the company. 11 years later, it's the end of the line for Stephen Colbert's late-night TV show where comedy and politics collided, correspondent Haya Panjwani reports.
3: The Late Show with Stephen Colbert is coming to an end after 11 years. Marks the conclusion of his on-air feud with President Donald Trump. When CBS announced last summer that the show would come to an end in May, the network said it was for economic reasons. 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Various stars, including actor Jon Hamm, say they've enjoyed being a part of his show.
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3: 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I'm Haya Panjwani.
0: That's our show for today. America This Week is produced by Jeff McKay. I'm John Trout. 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
7: There's something I'd like to talk to you about today, something that's been circulating on the internet that's become a real problem. Deep fake videos of me endorsing products that I've never even heard of and I have no relationship with whatsoever. Let me tell you clearly, these videos are scams. They are designed to take your money. Now, a couple things you should keep in mind. If something sounds too good to be true, it probably is. When you look at these videos, if they don't seem natural, if there's something off about them, the audio or the video, it's probably AI generated. And if you come across something that does pique your interest, see if you can find evidence of it from other sources. I promise you this, if I discover something incredible that you need to know about, I'm going to talk about it somewhere that you can easily find, not on some shady social media site. I'm Dr. Sanjay Gupta. Helping you live a better life.
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1: From ABC News Tech Trends, OpenAI has struck a new deal with the Pentagon to deploy its generative artificial intelligence technology in classified environments. It comes after a similar deal with Anthropic fell apart, with that AI company saying the way the government wanted to use its technology would violate the company's red lines. Steve Feldstein is a senior fellow at the Carnegie Endowment for International Peace.
2: Part of the issue actually goes to whether the military can responsibly use AI. It's not just about who gets to control it. It's also about, do you have the right accountability in place in the Defense Department?
1: Secretary Pete Hegseth says private companies cannot dictate military operations. Feldstein says Congress should act.
2: What's the alternative is for Congress to go in and set some rules of the road, for another Democratic actor to say, we're going to watch closely, we're going to scrutinize, and we're going to come up with some legal language, directives, even legislation to say this is what is acceptable and this is a red line.
1: With Tech Trends, I'm Mike Dubosky, ABC News.
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4: For your Sunday, you'll see the chance for an isolated thunderstorm or two moving through the area. Similar conditions for Monday. We're going to see highs on Sunday in the upper 70s. Monday reaches the mid-80s with Storm Team 5. I'm meteorologist Nathan Himsel.
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4: 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Rise up.
5: Good morning. Hi, this is John, and you're waking up with Rise Up Country. It's where we meet every Sunday morning to get our weekly dose of inspiration and a message of hope. Today, I'm going to be sharing some of the stories that you've shared with us, and we'll be honoring those who have served on this Memorial Day weekend. My guest today is superstar Luke Combs, but at home, he gets to just be Luke because he has someone at home that believes in him and someone he can lean on.
6: My wife, for sure. And she's constantly there for me, you know, constantly pushing me to be better or to get out of my comfort zone. And, you know, not even talking about music, just as a man and as a human being.
5: Well, thank God he has his wife, Nicole. So, you know, sometimes life can be tough and you want to give up. But then you have that certain person that believes in you and pushes you and you didn't give up. Do you have a story like that? I'd love to hear it. Give me a call at 844-717-7774. Here's ACM Duo of the Year. Somebody believed in them one more time. Brooks and Dunn.

0: in. Thanks for calling Rise Up Country. Everybody's got a story. I want to hear yours.
1: Well, I just want to say thank you. I've been listening to you for years, and I sold my house yesterday to a soldier, and I always think of you and how kind you are to everybody. And I just wanted to say thank you for still being on the radio in Tampa. I had to go to Gainesville to visit my sister to hear you.
0: Well, at least you found us. Hey, listen, thanks for all the kind words, and thanks for giving me a call.
1: Yeah, thank you so much, and you have a blessed Sunday.
0: You too. I'll talk to you later.
1: Thank you. Bye-bye.

0: That was Low Cash with Hometown Home. You're listening to Rise Up Country. My guest today is Luke Combs, and we're also taking time to honor those who made the ultimate sacrifice. And you know, Luke, the other day I was watching a TV show all about somebody's got to do it. And they were on an aircraft carrier, and I was surprised at how young all the men and women who were serving on that ship were. I mean, that's quite a job for young people.
1: You need people to do that, you know, and I think that can be a job that is sometimes overlooked by a lot of folks, and I'm grateful that there is a whole lot of people out there that are willing to sacrifice, you know, their life for all of our ability to do what we love and not be put in harm's way on a daily basis. So if you are in the military out there, or if you're a first responder, I mean, I would say just thank you for what you do. I can't imagine doing your job, especially in today's climate, and I'm thinking about you and the rest of my fellow country artists for sure.

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0: Good morning. Thanks for calling Rise Up Country. So tell me about that person that was there for you and taught you that it was okay for you to be you.
1: I grew up in Chicago. I got the ivy of Wrigley Field running through my veins. And my father never took me fishing, but my Timmy Marino and Tommy Kerberg were Little North Siders. And Mr. Marino would take me fishing. And he loved me like a father. He took me on an eighth grade trip up to Leech Lake, Minnesota for a week. And it was the most unforgettable experience. And on the way home, I just wanted to thank him. He says, just do this for somebody else. That's the best way you could thank me. And I've always taken my kids. I have two daughters, three grandchildren. Always take them fishing. One other thing, John.
0: Uh-huh.
1: Well, it makes it more emotional for me because, see, my father was starting to slip. He was a great man, but alcohol was taking over. And Mr. Marino filled that void and helped me through adolescence a little bit. You know what I'm saying? And so for people who can help and mentor young men, do it. Don't ever pass up the opportunity. God bless you, John, and God bless your show. I listen every week.
0: Man, it's a natural to hang out with kids and go fishing for me. Hey, listen, coming up in just a minute, Luke Combs is going to tell us about that person he has in his life that helps him be exactly what God wants him to be. If you

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7: Leaf.com. For your Sunday, you'll see the chance for an isolated thunderstorm or two moving through the area. Similar conditions for Monday. We're going to see highs on Sunday in the upper 70s. Monday reaches the mid-80s with Storm Team 5. I'm meteorologist Nathan Himsel.
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0: One of my favorites, back when I knew it all, Montgomery Gentry. Rise Up Country, all morning long, we're talking about the people that helped push you in a direction you wanted to go, and we're honoring those who served. Sitting here with Luke Combs, and Luke, who do you have that you can lean on and just be yourself? Being a superstar, it's got to be tough.
1: Yeah, I mean, my wife, for sure. I mean, she's the most priceless thing in my whole life, you know? I mean, she's constantly there for me, you know, constantly pushing me to be better or to get out of my comfort zone. And, you know, not even talking about music, just as a man and as a human being. I mean, I think she's the thing that I'm continually most thankful for above anything else. And second to her, you know, would be my friends and my family, you know, who have continued to not treat me any different than I was before this. I'm so thankful for that. And then, you know, thirdly would be everybody that works with me and for me and near me. And there's a whole team of people, starting with my wife and my parents and her parents and our friends and family that, you know, keep this thing on the rails. So that would be the only thing that I would say is priceless in my life. Everything else can be replaced. Days left.

0: Good morning. Thanks for calling Rise Up Country. And I guess you were there for someone to help them out. I want to hear your story.
1: Well, my boyfriend, he was not raised in church like I was, and I'm 24 years old, and, you know, I know the Bible stories pretty well. Well, whenever we sit down, we start talking about it, you know, he believes in God and everything, but it really makes me thankful to have parents I do, to be raised in the church. Today's world, you don't get that very often, and it's very touching to know that I was raised as a good family and a good church family, and see where I'm at today. I'm just very thankful to have that.
0: What a blessing that is.
1: It truly is. And, you know, to be able to pass it along to him and our future children, it really touches me. And to be able just to spread God's word, it's something I really enjoy.
0: Yeah, that's fantastic. Well, thanks for sharing that with us.
1: You're welcome. Have a great day and God bless.
0: You too. Bye-bye. Here's Lee Bryce with a song about how his wife changed him. Killed the man. They'll never

0: You're listening to Rise Up Country, and on last week's show, I was asking for anyone who's a cattle farmer to give me a shout-out, and I got this call I wanted to share with you.
1: Oh, hi. I was just listening to your program, and I heard you say if you're a cattle farmer to call in.
0: Oh, don't tell me you're a cattle farmer.
1: Yeah, but I can't make them moo.
0: Oh, you can't. Okay. Yeah. Yeah, cows have a mind of their own, don't they? So where do you live?
1: Yeah, yeah. I am in Frazee, Minnesota.
0: Okay. Now, what kind of cattle do you raise?
1: They're a beef cross. So the ones I have, well, a couple of them are part Holstein, part Hereford, and then I'm breeding them to Hereford, trying to get full Hereford.
0: You know, I'm just now getting my education from Matt from Thousand Hills Lifetime Grazed, just learning about cattle, but I'm sure it all makes sense to you, so thanks for giving us a call, and you have a blessed day, and thanks for listening to the show.
1: Well, it was nice talking with you. Thank you.
0: Bye-bye.
1: Bye.
0: In just a minute, I'm going to tell you all about Thousand Hills Lifetime Grazed 100% grass-fed beef and where you can find it. Stay with me.
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7: For your Sunday, you'll see the chance for an isolated thunderstorm or two moving through the area. Similar conditions for Monday. We're going to see highs on Sunday in the upper 70s. Monday reaches the mid-80s with Storm Team 5. I'm meteorologist Nathan Himsel.
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0: That was Gabby Barrett with Pick Me Up. Good morning. Thanks for calling Rise Up Country.
1: How are we doing this morning, John?
0: Doing just fine, man. Beautiful morning in Nashville, Tennessee.
1: Is that where you at? Nashville, Tennessee? Okay, well, I don't even really listen to country, but I was going through the stations, and one of them songs caught my eye, so I've been on the country station since then.
0: Oh, good, good. Yeah, it's a different kind of show, isn't it?
1: It's a different kind of show, and I'm loving it.
0: Good.
1: But I was listening to a lot of them stories, so I think I got one.
0: All right.
1: Okay, well, it's like this here. You know, I worked for Street Money, and they had a $240 check. I took it to the bank, and I still got the money in my pocket. They give me $2,400. So, you know, they said, what would God do and do the right thing?
0: Right.
1: And even though I'm $5,000 in debt, well, I'm going to turn this money in Monday because it's not mine.
0: There's no right way to do the wrong thing, is there?
1: Well, that is true. You put it that way. There is no right way to do the wrong thing. I'm in debt, but it ain't mine.
0: Well, Curtis, I'm going to ask all of our listeners to pray for you, that God will bless you and restore you with more money and take care of all your debts and all your needs. And I hope you become a steady listener to the show, because it was great talking to you. It really was.
1: Amen. Thank you.
0: Talk to you later, man. You have a blessed day.
1: You too. Thank you.
0: Bye. Bye-bye. Here's Kelsey Hart. He's seeing fireworks.

0: 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Next up, I've got a story all about someone that wanted to visit the Vietnam Wall and couldn't quite get there. Then God showed up.
1: If you've got a message of hope, dial 844-717-7774.
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0: She stood at the top of the walk, and she could not walk down to the wall. But as you know, the motorcycle, the man motorcycle, came also every year, and one of the motorcyclists with a beard and leather jacket walked up to her, put his arm around her, said, "Is this your first time?" She said, "Yes." And they walked down along the wall together talking. We don't know what they talked about, but she was finally able to do it. That day, she met up with a number of other nurses who had been stationed there at the same time. It was a very powerful day, and we thank those other veterans who were there that day.
1: 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Here's David Ball, Private Malone.
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0: Hi, it's your guy Logan from 99.5 PKR, and you're not going to believe it, but they let me out of the studio again. And I'll be on the road in Oshkosh this Sunday from 2 to 4 to celebrate the amazing deals on steak, chicken, pork, and seafood from Homestead Steaks. 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

0: just tuning in to Rise Up Country. We're taking your calls all about someone that made that positive impact on your life. And also, we're honoring those who served on this Memorial Day weekend. You know, hanging out here with Luke Combs. And Luke, what's it like when all of a sudden your hero, Eric Church, now becomes one of your best friends?
1: Yeah, it's definitely wild. And I remember when all that kind of started, like, because, you know, it's not like there's some giant country superstar group text. You know what I mean? It's not like they go, hey, welcome to the club. It's kind of like slowly happens, you know? Because I always think of, like, especially a guy like Eric, you know, who is, you know, such a huge influence on me and a guy that I still look up to. And it's like you never think of anybody, like, of those guys like Vince Gill or Garth, like, people that are your heroes are still my heroes. You just know them. And then I remember telling somebody the other day, we were talking about Eric, and I was like, I went to look back through my phone, and I was like, yeah, you know, I was like, Eric, you know, we don't really text that much or whatever and talk that much. And then I realized, oh, wait a second, like, we do actually kind of communicate on, like, a decently normal basis.
0: Well, here they are communicating in one of their big songs, Does to Me, Luke Combs and Eric Church.

0: listening to Rise Up Country on this Memorial Day weekend. And I remember getting this call from my buddy Michael Taylor.
1: I'd like to share the story of my dad, Air Force Captain Troy Taylor. He served in the Air Force for 12 years. He started out as an intelligence officer, then cross-trained into a missile launch commander. And it is in his footsteps that I followed, and I served in the U.S. Air Force for just under 21 years.
0: Wow. Like father, like son. Hey, thanks to both of you for serving our country and keeping our family safe.
1: You bet. Thank you.
0: Bye-bye.
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5: Well, there's nothing more American than barbecuing and having a beer this Memorial Day weekend. 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
6: Prettiest girl I've ever seen. Look at her, man, look at me.

0: Good morning. Thanks for calling Rise Up Country. I want to hear your story about someone that was there for you and taught you that you were going to be okay with being yourself.
1: I lost my way, and it took me actually stepping outside of myself and realizing that I could be a part of something bigger. And surely enough, I started that process about 5 or 6 years ago with counseling, help, and support. I ended up going back to school, and in the process, I found myself, I found more support, I found a great community that I am now a part of, and I believe that stepping outside of myself and giving of myself is part of the reason, and I thank God for that.
0: Absolutely. And you know, one of the motivational speakers I love was a guy named Zig Ziglar. He says, I got good news for you. You're not stuck with you. Next up, I'll be talking to a new artist, Ben Gallagher, and you can't believe how old he was when he got in the music business.
2: 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Rise up.
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8: For your Sunday, you'll see the chance for an isolated thunderstorm or two moving through the area. Similar conditions for Monday. We're going to see highs on Sunday in the upper 70s. Monday reaches the mid-80s with Storm Team 5. I'm meteorologist Nathan Hipsel.
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0: You're listening to Rise Up Country. This is a brand new artist, Ben Gallagher. And I got to ask you, our listeners probably don't know you. How did it all start out? How did you find that bug that said, man, I want to be in the country music business?
1: I started playing guitar when I was six. And from then on, this is all I've ever wanted to do. I mean, so I feel like, I mean, it was a God-given thing, man. And I mean, I had a handful of lessons, but not really. I just played. I just play. And it's like, I never had a backup plan or a plan B. I knew I was going to get to Nashville from this big.
0: Yeah.
1: And it's all I've ever done. So I moved here at 19, and I've been on the road ever since.
0: Hey, since this Memorial Day weekend, do you know of anybody that served in the military that you want to tell us about?
1: So my grandfather, he was World War II. He's not around now. He passed in 2011, but I just got back from playing for the Special Forces. So I do a bunch of stuff with military. I have the utmost respect for everybody that has served and is currently serving now.
0: Wow. Here's Ben Gallagher with I'll Take You.

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1: Hey, this is Matt Stell.
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1: Today we're taking your calls about someone that was there for you and taught you that it was okay to just be yourself. Here's Blake Shelton. 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

0: remember getting this call in the Rise Up archives that I thought was perfect to play for you this Memorial Day weekend.
1: I was on Iwo Jima for 36 days. We landed with 257 in our company, and there was only 27 of us left after 36 days.
0: Oh, my God.
1: The rest were casualties. I was in F Company, 2nd Battalion, 28th Regiment, 5th Marine Division.
0: Thank you, my friend.
1: Thank you.
0: So how does a soldier feel when he shows up at the pearly gates? I've got a story about it coming up next on the Jumpstart segment of Rise Up Country.
2: 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Rise up.
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8: For your Sunday, you'll see the chance for an isolated thunderstorm or two moving through the area. Similar conditions for Monday. We're going to see highs on Sunday in the upper 70s. Monday reaches the mid-80s with Storm Team 5. I'm meteorologist Nathan Himsel.
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found this story in the Rise Up archives this Sunday that I wanted to share with you on this Memorial Day weekend. The author is unknown, but the story is called The Final Inspection. The soldier stood and faced God, which must always come to pass. He hoped his shoes were shining just as brightly as his brass. "Step forward now, you soldier. How shall I deal with you? Have you always turned the other cheek? To my church, have you been true?" The soldier squared his shoulders and said, "No, Lord, I guess I ain't. Because those of us who carry guns can't always be a saint. I've had to work most Sundays, and at times my talk's been tough. And sometimes I've been violent, because the world is awfully rough. But I never took a penny that wasn't mine to keep, though I worked a lot of overtime when the bills got just too steep. And I never passed a cry for help, though at times I shook with fear. And sometimes, God forgive me, I wept unmanly tears. I know I don't deserve a place among the people here. They never wanted me around except to calm their fears. If you've a place for me here, Lord, it needn't be so grand. I never expected or had too much. But if you don't, I'll understand." There was a silence all around the throne where the saints had often trod, as the soldier waited quietly for the judgment of his God. "Step forward now, you soldier. You've borne your burdens well. Walk peacefully on heaven's streets. You've done your time in hell." I never

0: 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And you know, there's one thing about the military. It can fill a void in your life that you may have been missing.
1: My parents split up when I was young, and my daddy wasn't around a whole lot, but what he was around, he was a good man. I left on Easter Sunday back in 2008 from Marine Corps boot camp to sit there and watch my dad cry like a baby. To see your parents do that, knowing that when they're going to military training, that might be the last time you ever get to see them, just really let a person know how much your parents care for you, especially your dad. And looking back on that day that I left for Marine Corps boot camp, it just makes me look at my life with my kids now.
0: I bet you tell them you love them every day, don't you, Charles?
1: I do, because, I mean, you're not guaranteed the next breath you take.
0: That's a great point. You're absolutely right. Hey, Charles, thank you so much for serving, and thanks for listening to the show. God bless you.
1: You're welcome, and you too, and God bless.
0: Bye-bye. You got to look up this young lady. Wow. What a heart she's got. Here's Harper Grace, If Daddy Says No. You.

0: Rise up country. Hey, this is John. And cattle farming is not my thing. I don't know much about it until I met Matt from Thousand Hills Lifetime Grazed. 100% grass-fed beef. It tastes different. It's much better. If you're a cattle farmer and you want to find out how you can work together with Matt on distribution or raising your cattle, stay with me. He'll be back in just a minute to give you more information. Next up is our tribute to the men and women who serve. We call it the Rise Up Stars and Stripes Salute.
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0: You're listening to Rise Up Country on this Memorial Day weekend. And I remember getting this call from a mama that's a perfect tribute to the men and women who serve.
16: My son was in Afghanistan while he was gone. I was outside one day and I noticed on Memorial Day there was runners running by our house on the highway with all the flags of each individual service and the American flag. And I sent pictures of it to my son. That was back in 2012. Every year since then, my son now helps sponsor that Memorial Day flag relay in Baldwin County, Alabama. They run from one end of the county to the other end of the county in different

that's it for me, John Ritter. Special thanks to Luke Combs and Ben Gallagher for being our guests on this Memorial Day weekend. But most importantly, say a prayer for the moms and dads and loved ones of the folks that paid the ultimate sacrifice that we can barbecue and celebrate this weekend. Because freedom, as you well know, isn't free. Well, you know what time it is. It's time to load the kids in the car. Make sure you're all wearing your seat belts, and I'll see you in church.

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2: Happy summer and welcome to American Country Countdown. I'm your host, Ryan Fox. Memorial Day weekend. You bet we got the flag flying in our ACC O'Reilly Auto Parts studio as we are your official soundtrack for the unofficial kickoff to summer. We got grilling tips from your favorite country stars. We'll take a look back at last weekend's ACM Awards in Vegas. And we'll find out if Luke Combs can stay on top for a sixth straight week with Sleepless in a hotel room. So what do you say we line them up and count them down? They sang this last weekend on the ACM Awards, and they're back in the countdown this weekend. Dan and Shay, Say So, American Country Countdown.
0: Number

say so. Dan and Shay, number 30 on American Country Countdown. Let's say so. I'm Ryan Fox, and look for Dan and Shay back together on the road here this fall. The Young Tour kicks off on September 11 in Noblesville, Indiana. And we'll keep an eye on that one with our ACC Tour Tracker when it gets closer. Meanwhile, what time is it? Well, time to get to drinking, according to Zach John

Lauren Elena, Chase Matthew at number 28 on American Country Countdown. It's All My Exes here with Ryan this Memorial Day weekend. Thank you for joining us. And if you've ever met or come across Chris Young, you may know he is a pretty competitive guy. But how does that translate to the grill on Memorial Day? He'll tell us after he sings his ACC number one from July of 2021. Chris and Kane Brown, famous friends, American Country Countdown.

0: Chris Young, Kane Brown, Famous Friends, and ACC Extra on American Country Countdown, Memorial Day weekend 2026. Chris, here with us right now. How competitive are you when it comes to grilling out during weekends like this? Because I know you're quite the grill master.
1: Yeah, I like to cook. So whether it's grilling or just anything, and no matter what it is, me and my friends have competitions with each other. I mean, like we did a beer can chicken competition one time. We've done ribs. We've done steaks. We've done just about everything. So.
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9: PKR weather. For your Sunday, you'll see the chance for an isolated thunderstorm or two moving through the area. Similar conditions for Monday. We're going to see highs on Sunday in the upper 70s. Monday reaches the mid 80s with Storm Team 5. I'm meteorologist Nathan Himsel.
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1: John Party, Boots Off, number 27 on American Country Countdown. It's Ryan Fox on this Memorial Day weekend, and the boots might be traded for flip-flops or even bare feet here this weekend, especially if you're out at the pool or the beach. But did you know that 10% of Americans own at least one pair of cowboy boots? Yep, in case you wondered, the most popular state in the U.S. for cowboy boots is, you probably guessed it, Texas. As we boot scoot our way into the number 26 song on our survey this weekend, it's from Low Cash, Wrong Hearts, American Country Countdown.

0: was number one here in ACC in 2011 from the big dog, Toby Keith, Made in America on American Country Countdown. I'm Ryan Fox on this Memorial Day weekend. A little holiday knowledge for you. Originally, Memorial Day in America was called Decoration Day. It officially changed to Memorial Day in 1967. And if you're flying the American flag, according to regulations, it should be flown at half staff until noon and then raised to full staff for the afternoon. By the way, the largest Memorial Day parade, no surprise, it's in Washington, D.C., with over 10,000 participants and hundreds of thousands of spectators. 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

Adams moving up four spots this weekend on American Country Countdown. Number 25, it's Be By You. I'm Ryan Fox, and it seems like forever ago, but it was just last weekend when the ACM Awards took over at Las Vegas. And in case you missed it, we got everything you need to know about last weekend's show. I was hearing two songs, but right now, an ACC world premiere. It's from a newcomer named Stella Lefty. It's Boston, American Country Countdown.

0: 10-time ACM Award winner and former ACM host Luke Bryan up to number 24 on American Country Countdown. That's country, and she knows it. I'm Ryan Fox, and did you catch the ACM Awards last weekend on Amazon Prime live from Vegas? Shania did the hosting duties while Ella did all the winning. A record 7 trophies for Ella Langley last weekend, breaking the previous record of 6 ACM Awards won in one night. That record held by Garth, Faith Hill, and Chris Stapleton. Not bad company to be in at all if you're Ella Langley. Big winners include Male Artist of the Year that went to Cody Johnson. Vocal Duo went to Brooks and Dunn. That's 18 ACMs, by the way, for Top Duo for B&D. 32 overall for Kix and Ronnie. Song of the Year, Single of the Year, and Female Artist of the Year. That was a sweep for Ella. Along with Riley Green, she won Music Event of the Year for Don't Mind If I Do. And the biggest award of the night, that would be Entertainer of the Year, also went to Cody Johnson. And while Cody took home the hardware, he was quick to honor a fellow nominee in his speech. Check this out.
1: I want to dedicate this to somebody that you guys probably didn't expect me to dedicate this to. There's a man that was up for this award that I've personally watched devote his life to country music. And I was there the night in Australia when his wife gave birth to one of their sons. And I watched the anguish and I watched the defeat on his face for not being there because he was across the world playing music in a sold out arena. The next night, right after it, I watched him get on stage and absolutely murder the stage and go on stage and play country music and preach the message of country music to a bunch of Australians across the world. So tonight, I want to dedicate my first Entertainer of the Year award to my buddy Luke Combs. I love you, brother.
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From Waterloo, Illinois, the breakout hit for Alexandra Kay, Straight for the Heart on American Country Countdown. It's Ryan Fox with the hits. And if you could only invite three people to your Memorial Day cookout, who would make the list? Think on that. And we're going to ask Lee Bryce the same question here in 6 minutes. All right. First, though, number 23, it's John Morgan, Kid Myself, American Country Countdown. We young.

0: That one hit number one here in ACC back in October of 2020. Lee Brice, one of them girls. American Country Countdown. It's Ryan hanging here with Lee Brice at our ACC Memorial Day cookout. All right, you can invite three people to this cookout, three celebrities, I should say. Who you bringing, Lee?
1: Okay, well, let's think about the people who would be, oh, I just think it's cool, okay? Like, let's see, Matthew McConaughey. I think he's just going to, like, chill out and be really cool.
2: I'd love to know him.
1: Yeah. Maybe, like, Brad Pitt, because I think he would be just killer, and he's always eating. And every scene he ever does, he's always...
3: Oh, is he? I didn't notice.
1: You just go watch any of his movies. Go watch the Ocean's 11 stuff, and he's always, every scene, he's eating
3: there's
1: on something.
3: There's got to be something to that.
1: And he's like, you know, some people like to smoke cigarettes in their scenes, but he's always eating food.
3: But he doesn't get a pound.
1: No, I said that's... Yeah.
3: How does that work?
1: And then, let's see, what would another one be? Somebody funny.
3: Yeah.
2: Will Ferrell, maybe?
1: Oh, yes.
2: Oh, yeah, yeah, yeah. Ron Burgundy. You got to have him at the party.
1: Yeah, I think he would be fun.
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5: The number one country music countdown in the world. 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And hour two starts right now from the ACC O'Reilly Auto Parts Studio. I'm your host, Ryan Fox, and lots to get to this hour, including a country star who's going viral for something other than his music. Wait till you hear who it is and what he's got to say in the next 15 minutes. Plus, something you may have done in the past is making a comeback. Tell you what it is coming up. But first, back to the countdown. And Hardy, Eric Church, Morgan Wallen, and Tim McGraw. It's MacArthur, American Country Countdown.
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Church, Morgan Wallen and Tim McGraw, up 2 to 22 on this weekend's American Country Countdown. That's MacArthur. It's Ryan Fox. And if you're working this weekend, so are a few country stars, including Dustin Lynch, who's playing a couple shows in Nevada, and Henderson and Reno. And on that set list is his latest, Easy to Love, an ACC Extra. Love.

Zach Top at South of Sanity, number 21 on American Country Countdown. I'm Ryan Fox. And did you see a country star went viral earlier this month? His name is Eric Church. And you want to stay close for this after what is probably the biggest hit of his career so far. A former ACC number one, Springsteen, American Country Countdown. To this

0: ACC number one from June of 2012 on American Country Countdown. Chief Eric Church. It's Springsteen. It's Ryan. And Eric went viral earlier this month. Did you see it? It all happened when he delivered a very inspirational commencement speech for the University of North Carolina at Chapel Hill.
1: Your generation faces a temptation no generation before has ever faced. The temptation to perform for everyone and belong to no one. To be globally visible and locally invisible. To have thousands of followers and no one knows actually where you live. Resist this. Plant yourself somewhere. Put down roots with the full intention of growing there. Hemingway wrote it plainly right in the sternum. The world breaks everyone. Afterward, the best of us are stronger at the broken places. Get back up, tune the string, keep playing.
0: Great advice. So good. And he wrapped it all up on that day with this song.

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10: For your Sunday, you'll see the chance for an isolated thunderstorm or two moving through the area. Similar conditions for Monday. We're going to see highs on Sunday in the upper 70s. Monday reaches the mid-80s with Storm Team 5. I'm meteorologist Nathan Himsel.
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latest from Kenny Chesney, our ACC heat seeker, our biggest mover of the week, debuting all the way up at number 20 on American Country Countdown. Let's carry on. Here with Ryan Fox and all the hits and the stars coast to coast and around the world. And I'm sure there's going to be some awesome video to accompany that song when Kenny is back at his residency at Sphere in Las Vegas next month. It all starts on June 19th. If you've never been, I highly recommend it. And meanwhile, Kelsey Hart has listed Kenny as one of his musical influences. See if you can hear some of that. And his latest right here, Fireworks, an AC.

0: George Burge and Luke Bryan up one to number 19 on American Country Countdown. It's Ride, Ride, Ride. It's Ryan. So what's next for Luke now that he's finished his judging role on American Idol for the season? Well, it's playing music, of course. And speaking of music, we're going to get some new stuff from LB. His new album, Signs, as announced on Idol, will drop September 18th. You can pre-order it now on Luke's website, lukebryan.com. And speaking of September, that's when Luke will return to his farm tour with stops in Pennsylvania, Ohio, and Indiana. But if you can't wait till then, catch Luke on the Word on the Street tour, which is back out on the road next weekend in New Hampshire, and then to the Lone Star State, June 11th and 12th.
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0: The next track, new and now, it's Long Live Country on American Country Countdown. I'm Ryan Fox, and with the cost of living being so dang high, which, by the way, could be the name of the country song, what are people doing to combat those high prices? Well, it could take you back to your younger years. I'll tell you what it is, after Ella Langley and Morgan Wallen, they're up 4 this weekend, but I Can't Love You Anymore. 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

0: Brooks and Dunn with an ACC Extra. It's Beer 30 on American Country Countdown. I'm Ryan Fox. And speaking of beer, the cost to grab a cold one or the beverage of your choice can get a little pricey at your local watering hole these days, but some adults have found a workaround. According to the Wall Street Journal, people are returning to something they used to do when they were young, and that is pre-gaming. That's right, to help keep the bar tab down, folks are now having a cocktail or two before heading out so they can still enjoy the vibe of the place they're at while not having to worry about how they're going to be able to pay the light bill at the end of the month. So are you in this group? Hit me up on socials and let me know. You can find me at Ryan Fox Now. Hey, work smarter, not harder. That's what I always say.
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Billy Zimmerman, Chevy Silverado, number 17 on American Country Countdown. I'm Ryan Fox, and with the amount of people working the grill this weekend, yours truly included, we thought we'd turn over the tongs to our resident ACC grill master. That would be the one and only John Pardy. And while we wait for everything to warm up, let's check out the latest from Ashley McBride in ACC Next Track, New and Now. By the way, Ashley will be our special guest next weekend on ACC. So what if we don't? American Country Countdown.

0: Vincent Mason, sitting at number 16 on American Country Countdown. That is Wish You Well, as we wish you well this Memorial Day weekend. And this guy's hanging with this.
1: Here I go again. I'm drinking one, I'm drinking two. I've got my heartache medication, strong dedication.
0: That would be the gentleman that I believe we have on the phone right now. Do we have him?
2: Hey, what's going on? It's John Party.
0: John, how you doing?
2: Oh, I'm good.
0: It is Memorial Day weekend. Do you like to do the cookout thing? You like to fire up the grill?
2: Yeah, no, we just usually do the Traeger. We're not as serious barbecuers as these barbecues are going to be at the Lone Star cookout.
0: Oh, the pellet grill's the only way for me. That's the only way I do that. What do you like to put on it? What do you like to cook?
2: We like fillets, tri-tip, chicken, and definitely like some skewers, like, you know, kebabs.
0: Party kebabs. Grill some up, let's go.
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0: From the ACC O'Reilly Auto Parts Studio to your radio or listening device, this is the number one country music countdown in the world. American Country Countdown. I'm Ryan Fox, and we are jam-packed this hour, where you're going to hear from Brad Paisley, Kenny Chesney, and Thomas Rhett, plus the top 15 songs in the land, all the way to number one. And doing the honors, getting us kicked off this hour, Kane Brown. He's up three notches this weekend with Woman, American Country Countdown.
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0: Kane Brown coming in at number 15 on American Country Countdown. That is Woman. It's Ryan Fox. Thanks so much for listening to us wherever you may be this Memorial Day weekend. Maybe you're on the beach in Los Angeles or Orange County listening to us on Go Country 105. Or perhaps you're on the other coast heading towards the Jersey Shore listening to us on 92.5 WXTU, Philly's Country Station. No matter where you're at or where you're going, be careful and thank you so much for cranking the country on American Country Countdown. Meanwhile, this guy's wrapping up another successful residency at the Coliseum at Caesar's Palace in Las Vegas. Blake Shelton and an ACC Next track, New and Now. Let him in anyway on American Country Countdown.
1: I ain't in a

Morgan Wallen and Post Malone, number 14. I Ain't Coming Back on ACC. It's Ryan, and up next, Brad Paisley made an unusual stop recently. The NBC Nightly News with Tom Yamas. What did he talk about, and what does it have to do with Memorial Day weekend? Find out after Brad's former ACC number one, Mud on the Tires, American Country Countdown. I've

0: all the tires. Brad Paisley and ACC Extra on American Country Countdown with Ryan Fox. Memorial Day weekend as we remember those who've made the ultimate sacrifice fighting for our freedoms. And patriotism is something very near and dear to Brad's heart. In fact, when he was recently visiting the NBC Nightly News with Tom Yamas, he shared an incredible story about a moment in his life that he felt the most American.
1: I flew to Afghanistan with President Obama in the middle of the night and played for the troops on Bagram Air Force Base. Waking up on the floor of Air Force One on a mat and over the Black Sea, I think, realizing where I'm at, like, you know, I slept on the floor in the plane, got up, it was a secret mission, and then played songs for the troops over there. I mean, that's pretty hard to top.
2: Do you remember what you were thinking? 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And you
1: I went around after I was done and shook every hand I could. There's photos of that were taken that were hugging the people over the barricades in the hangar where we played.
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11: For your Sunday, you'll see the chance for an isolated thunderstorm or two moving through the area. Similar conditions for Monday. We're going to see highs on Sunday in the upper 70s. Monday reaches the mid-80s with Storm Team 5. I'm meteorologist Nathan Himsel.
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0: Morgan Wallen with back-to-back hits on the countdown. First with Posty at number 14. Now, back solo at number 13 with Don't We on American Country Countdown. I'm Ryan Fox, and the walkouts of celebs for Morgan's shows have become as big as the concerts themselves here lately. In fact, WNBA leading lady Caitlin Clark is one of those who has made the list of celebs who have walked the tunnel with Morgan. And by the way, I got my phone ready and just waiting for that call, Morgan, anytime. I'm right here. Until then, it's just me and Chris Jansen sitting here, me and a beer, American Country Countdown.
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2: Prettiest girl I've ever seen. 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

Nina Beer. That's number 12, Chris Jansen on American Country Countdown. It's Ryan Fox with the hits. We'll keep the libations rolling on this Memorial Day weekend as Kenny Chesney reveals the story about this song that you're going to want to hear. It's after he sings it, Beer in Mexico, an ACC Extra on American Country Countdown.

0: here in Mexico. Kenny Chesney on American Country Countdown, Memorial Day weekend 2026. It's Ryan, and Kenny was recently on the Rich Eisen Show when you revealed the very interesting backstory of where that song came from.
1: I wrote Beer in Mexico, and everybody thought that song was a party song, but it wasn't. It was a true reflection of my soul. And I was 36 when I wrote it. I was playing Sammy Hagar's birthday party in Cabo.
2: Oh.
1: And the band and I, we played for almost 4 hours at his party. And then we went to a bar called Squid Row right next to it. Mm-hmm. And Sammy had us a house. I don't know. I felt this unfamiliar feeling inside of me, mm-hmm. you know, and I didn't really know what it was. And I didn't know it was a song. I didn't know it was. I just knew I had to go start writing something down. So I left the bar. I went back to the house that Sammy got us, and I started writing on a notepad and pulled my guitar out of the case. I think what I was thinking about in the bar, I was looking at all my friends and the people that were working with me and for me, and they all had families and they all had kids. And here I was, 36, and I was, you know, I didn't have that stuff, but I was building what I was building.
2: Yes.
1: And so I went, wow, I maybe I don't have to figure it all out right now. It's okay enough to be playing Sammy Hagar's birthday party. And I don't have to figure all that stuff out at the moment. I went back to the house and wrote that night, Beer in Mexico. And I thank Sammy for that. So that was a true autobiographical song.
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0: Corey Kent and Co Wetzel, two Texans coming in at number 11, up one this weekend with Rocky Mountain Low on American Country Countdown. You got Ryan Fox, and sometimes I think we forget that our favorite country stars are also spouses. They have parents. They're also mothers and fathers themselves. And Thomas Rhett is a proud dad. And wait to hear what he recently said to one of his daughters at her softball game. Hang on, Thomas shares that after another country dad from Georgia sings now. Don't tell on me. Jason Aldean on American Country Countdown.
1: Number 10.

0: Thomas Rhett and his multi-week number one. It's Die Happy Man on American Country Countdown. It's Ryan Fox, and Thomas is an amazing singer and songwriter, but he's also a pretty awesome dad as well. And recently he stopped by the Human School podcast with Miles Adcox, and he revealed something that happened recently at his daughter Ada James' softball game.
1: I have found myself walking to the dugout after every time Ada James strikes out at softball. And I'm like, hey, what did I ask you to do? She's like, you asked me to swing as hard as I could. And I said, and did you? And she's like, yeah, but I still struck out. And I'm like, well, so did Babe Ruth. And then she's like, who's Babe Ruth? And I'm like, watch the Sandlot, you know. But I'm just like, hey, the good news about this is you get to go do it again in 10 minutes.
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Stephen Wilson Jr. That's Gary and ACC Next Track on American Country Countdown. It's Ryan, and we are cooking out every hour this Memorial Day weekend on ACC. And your favorite country stars have agreed to man the grill. We have so much to get done. We have actually enlisted two stars to man the burners, John and TJ, better known as Brothers Osborne. Hang tight. We cook out with the brothers after Megan Maroney. It's Beautiful Things, American Country Countdown. Number

0: 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It was like, we did it, ketchup was delicious. 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

0: The Duchess Eatery and Spirits in Little Chute is one of our sweet deals of the week on WPKR. 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
10: 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I'm your host, Ryan Fox, from the ACC O'Reilly Auto Parts Studio, and we are locked and loaded for the final hour of this weekend's ACC, where this hour, a big question needs to be answered. Can Luke Combs repeat for the sixth consecutive week at number one with Sleepless in a Hotel Room? Well, there's only one way to find out. Let's line him up and count him down. And getting us going this hour is a multi-platinum country hitmaker from Shreveport, Louisiana. Jordan Davis, turned his truck around. American Country Countdown.
9: Number

this truck around. Jordan Davis on American Country Countdown, number 8. It's Ryan, and lots of people across America are flying the flag this Memorial Day weekend. And did you know that 94% of all American flags are actually made in the USA? There's actually been 26 versions of Old Glory, according to the National Flag Foundation, and all of them are oh so pretty. Painted You Pretty is the latest from Hudson Westbrook and ACC Next Track. 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
1: Move it up one notch to number 7 on this weekend's American Country Countdown. That is Josh Ross. Hey, how you look? It's Ryan, and we are working our way all the way to number 1 this Memorial Day weekend. And someone who's had his share of number 1 songs with his duo partner Tyler Hubbard is Brian Kelly of Florida Georgia Line. And the question is, does BK like to grill out? Hang on, he answers that question after we fire up the big green egg and jam to FGL's number 1 from May of 2013. Get your shine on. 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
2: Strawberry shimmer on hot lips. Silver buckle hanging off her hips. I spoke.

0: from 2013, the duo that looks to be getting back together in 2027, FGL, Florida Georgia Line. It's Get Your Shine on American Country Countdown. Here with Ryan, Memorial Day weekend. We are manning the grill. You want a hamburger? You want a hot dog? I think Brian Kelly of FGL, you can get this done right. You like the grill, don't you? What's your favorite thing to cook?
1: Yeah, love grilling out. Favorite thing to grill, I mean, pretty simple. Because I will be honest, Brittany's got our steaks down on the black cast iron in the oven operation. We've tried it every other way. I've tried it on the grill. I've tried it on the egg.
0: Yeah.
1: She's got it dialed. I don't touch the steaks.
0: Why mess with perfection?
1: It is money, okay? Yeah. Hot dogs, hamburgers, fish, green egg, gotcha.
0: Done.
1: Love it.
0: Done, yeah.
1: Wings, that's not hard. But yeah, we love to grill. We love to be outside, man. I mean, that's part of it.
0: If you could invite three celebrities to your summer cookout and they had to show up, who would they be?
1: I'm bringing Tom Brady.
0: Oh,
1: watch out. Watch out. I'm going to bring...
0: Have you met Tom?
1: No.
0: Okay.
1: No, I haven't.
0: We got to make that happen.
1: I haven't. I'm going to bring Jim Carrey.
0: Yes. Yes.
1: Then I'm going to bring back, because it's a dream scenario.
0: Okay. Yeah.
1: I would bring back Jimmy Buffett.
0: Yes.
1: For that.
0: It's all about being in your happy place anyway.
1: Yeah, that's where I'd be.
2: An incredible group of country's biggest stars all lining up single file from number 30 to number 1.
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13: PKR Weather. For your Sunday, you'll see the chance for an isolated thunderstorm or two moving through the area. Similar conditions for Monday. We're going to see highs on Sunday in the upper 70s. Monday reaches the mid-80s with Storm Team 5. I'm meteorologist Nathan Himsel.
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2: 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Number six.

at number 6 on this weekend's American Country Countdown. That has changed my mind. I'm Ryan Fox, and Riley's going to be occupying a stage he's not quite used to. Coming up soon, what is it? Find out after Zach Brown Band sings Chicken Fried and AC.

0: ZBB, Zach Brown Band with Chicken Fried on American Country Countdown, Memorial Day weekend, and Ryan Fox. And Zach has lent his talents in the past to NBC's The Voice. He served as a mega mentor on season 28. He also teamed up with Snoop Dogg to help mentor contestants during the knockout rounds when he was on there. But he's not the only country star to be a part of that show, obviously. Blake Shelton has been on the show as a coach. Reba, Dan and Shay, Keith Urban, Brad Paisley, Winona Judd, Kelly Clarkson, of course, on the latest season. And now another country star has joined the ranks of The Voice as Riley Green has revealed to the world that he's going to get a big red chair of his own.
1: Riley Green, this is Kelly Clarkson. That is officially the last time we're going to use each other's full names because we're not tolls. But we have never officially met. So I am super stoked to coach alongside you. Welcome to The Voice. I was stoked whenever I heard you were going to be a coach because I actually am a super fan of your music, man. You're so good. You probably know that because I've covered your songs. Anyway, big fan, but needless to say, fan and all, it's a competition. So I, as a future friend, I sent you something, a little gift, a little something while you're out on the road doing shows and getting your head in the game for The Voice coming up, because I think you're going to need the practice because Team Kelly's going to whoop that.

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Graylin James, an ACC Extra. It's Water at a Wedding on American Country Countdown. It's Ryan. And speaking of weddings, we had a big one recently when good friend of the show, Lainey Wilson, tied the knot with her now husband, Duck Hodges. So what celebs were there and where did it all happen? We got the details next in 6 minutes after the country superstar who cleaned up last weekend at the ACM Awards, racking up 7 trophies, including a couple for this song, Choosing Texas, Ella Langley on American Country Countdown.

0: Lainey Wilson with a former ACC number one, the one that got it all going for her, Watermelon Moonshine, on American Country Countdown. It's Ryan on this Memorial Day weekend. And speaking of number ones, Lainey married her number one man, Duck Hodges, on Mother's Day. And in case you missed it, here's what we know. The couple has been together for 4 years. Duck popped the question back in February, though, of last year on the steps of George Jones Estate, just south of Nashville. Pretty cool. And the wedding went off without a hitch in front of a waterfall in Tennessee. The reception was inside a cave called the Ruskin Cave, where some of the biggest stars in country saw the whole thing take place, including Luke Bryan, Jelly Roll, Miranda Lambert, Ella Langley, Winona was there, Lauren Elena, even Leanne Morgan. And best of all, they all kept it a secret. No one even knew they got married until Lainey and Duck announced it a few days later. Gotta love that. Lainey, by the way, was in a dress from Oscar de la Renta, looked absolutely stunning, while Duck was in his mallard green suit, which was pretty awesome as well. And if you haven't seen the photos, or maybe you want to see them again, we got them all linked on our socials, and you can find them right now at AmericanCountryCountdown.com. Congratulations, Lainey and Duck. So happy for you.
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13: Number 4.

rocked that one last weekend on the ACMs. It's Brunette on American Country Countdown. I'm Ryan Fox with all the hits and the stars. And up next, we take you out of the heat and inside the movie theater. If you're looking for something fun to watch this Memorial Day weekend, we got you. It's coming up after the star that is still making history all over the world. In fact, on the Billboard All-Genre Hot 100 chart, Ella Langley is now the first artist known primarily for recording country music to claim the chart's top two spots simultaneously for multiple weeks. Once again on the chart, the number one song on the Hot 100 is Choosin' Texas, and following right behind it, number two is this one. It's Be Her. And this week, it's number three on ACM.

0: Ella Langley with another hit on her hands with that one. Be Her. It's up 3 to number 3 on American Country Countdown.
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0: And this holiday weekend, Inside America takes you to the movies.
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0: This one looks good. Star Wars, The Mandalorian, and Grogu. No doubt going to be the biggest new release this weekend at the Memorial Day weekend box office. You got Baby Yoda. You got Sigourney Weaver. You got Pedro Pascal as The Mandalorian. Just the latest in the franchise, entertaining us all. Something fun for the whole family. The runtime is just over 2 hours. For The Mandalorian and Grogu. Now, if you're looking for something a little funny, and maybe you've already seen The Devil Wears Prada 2, then I Love Boosters is a comedy out starring Demi Moore. The film follows Corvette, played by Kiki Palmer, and her crew of boosters, professional shoplifters, who steal designer clothes to sell at steep discounts. I Love Boosters is rated R. And if you don't want to see a new movie, there's still some out there that have already been released. The aforementioned Devil Wears Prada 2 with Meryl Streep and Anne Hathaway continues to dominate the box office, along with Mortal Kombat 2, Michael, the movie about Michael Jackson, and the family flick from Hugh Jackman, The Sheep Detectives. Have fun and let me know which movie you want to see. You can hit me up on socials at Ryan Fox Now. And that's your Memorial Day weekend box office. 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
0: And now we're down to the final two. And it looks like we're going to have a brand new number one song this weekend as Luke Combs slides down one spot after 5 weeks at number one with this smash. It's Sleepless in a Hotel Room on ACC.
15: Number two.

been tearing up the country, playing stadiums all across North America on his My Kind of Saturday Night tour. Luke Combs sliding down to number two this weekend on American Country Countdown at Sleepless in a Hotel Room. It's Ryan. And now we have arrived to the number one song in America. And it's by an artist who, by all accounts, is on a roll. A run that started a decade ago here on ACC when he first made his Countdown debut with the song With You I Am. Since then, he's gone on to reach the top of ACC Mountain twice with the number one hits Till You Can't back in 2022 and The Painter in 2024. Fast forward to just last weekend when he was crowned the Entertainer of the Year at the 60th.

0: And there you have it, the brand new number one song in America on American Country Countdown. It's Cody Johnson with The Fall. American Country Countdown is the longest running country countdown show in the USA. Broadcasting this week and every week from our ACC O'Reilly Auto Parts studio, the countdown was created by Casey Kasem, Dom Bastani, and Tom Rounds. ACC is a production of Westwood One. Special thanks to Chris Carson, Dingo O'Brien, Corey Linton, and Susan Stevens for helping us bring you the biggest hits and the biggest stars every weekend right here. A big thanks to our special guests this week, Chris Young, Lee Bryce, Brian Kelly, John Party, and Brothers Osborne. Make sure you join us next week when more big stars will be dropping by, including Ashley McBride. And we may just have a brand new number one song. Until then, this is Ryan Fox saying be safe, take care of each other, and we'll see you then.
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2: AI wearables that are essentially 24/7 recorders that act as a sort of memory for you, an AI memory.
1: Victoria Song of The Verge says devices like this are designed to take in everything you do throughout the day and then summarize it for you.
2: It listens to all of your conversations, anything spoken aloud. 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
1: But she says in addition to the privacy concerns that raises, the device she tested, the B, didn't work all that well.
2: It wasn't able to differentiate my conversations from radio broadcasts or TV or an audiobook. It said I was an android sent to another planet.
1: With Tech Trends, I'm Mike Debusky, ABC News.
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4: A better life with Dr. Sanjay Gupta.
5: So-called super agers, they are an enviable segment of the population. People who are older than 80, whose brains function like someone a fraction of their age. It's true, a lot of these people have genetics on their side, but more and more research is bearing out the idea that people who practice good brain health also slow their cognitive decline. Dr. Richard Isaacson, a pioneer in the Alzheimer's space, told us that, quote, his studies have found lifestyle changes including diet, exercise, reducing stress and optimizing sleep, along with managing vascular risk factors with certain medications, can actually help grow brain areas and also reduce telltale signs of Alzheimer's, such as tau tangles and amyloid plaques. What else helps? Staying social, surrounding yourself with family and friends, and maybe even volunteering for a real sense of purpose. I'm Dr. Sanjay Gupta, helping you live a better life.
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99.5 PKR tributes pouring in, especially with the Indy 500 this weekend. NASCAR legend Kyle Busch dead at the age of 41 after a severe illness. 234 wins across his NASCAR National Series. PKR.

I have your chance to see Chris Stapleton, Casey Musgraves, the Red Clay Strays on stage in Kentucky. The Bourbon and Beyond Flyway begins Monday here on 99.5 PK.

0: Hi, it's your guy Logan from 99.5 PKR, and you're not going to believe it, but they let me out of the studio again, and I'll be on the road in Oshkosh this Sunday from 2 to 4 to celebrate the amazing deals on steak, chicken, pork, and seafood from Homestead Steaks. 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
1: From ABC News, Tech Trends. When one screen just isn't enough, pretty soon you'll be able to get a laptop with two. Asus has opened pre-orders for the ROG Zephyrus Duo. It sports a pair of 16-inch screens. Imagine a typical laptop, but where the keyboard would be, there's another full screen. It comes with a detachable keyboard and will run you $4,600. Amazon is now letting you have a conversation about products you want to buy. 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And artificial intelligence has been put to work to help us all meet someone who died nearly 2,000 years ago. Archaeologists at Pompeii have used AI to reconstruct the face of an older man who was killed trying to escape the city during the eruption of Mount Vesuvius. With Tech Trends, I'm Brian Clark, ABC News.
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5: You know, I watched a video the other day about kids getting landlines at home. We haven't had a landline in my house in I can't even tell you how long. But seeing these parents about my age being teleported back to their own childhoods, a simpler time before screens, was really powerful. And as for the kids, they sat and had conversations with their grandparents without multitasking or being distracted by a screen. I thought this was a great way to have kids stay in touch with family members and friends without getting sucked into the smartphone era too young. Of course, you need other people close by to hop on board as well if this is something that's going to work. Perhaps most important, I realized, these relics can be a great conversation starter with your children. You can talk about what it really means to be connected in this day and age. Things have changed a lot. I'm Dr. Sanjay Gupta, helping you live a better life.
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3: For the rest of our afternoon, we're looking mostly sunny and mild. Temperatures in the mid to upper 70s. Tonight, mostly clear, down to a low in the mid 50s. Tomorrow, mostly sunny, with a chance for an isolated thunderstorm. Highs in the low 80s. From Storm Team 5, I'm meteorologist Ryan Kuda.
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99.5 PKR. Perhaps your Memorial Day weekend involves American Family Field. Dodgers and Brewers, final game in that series at 1:10. Then they bring in the Cardinals for a three-game set on Monday. I threw it

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1: From ABC News Tech Trends, Meta is working on building a digital version of Mark Zuckerberg. According to a new report from the Financial Times, the AI Zuckerberg would use artificial intelligence trained on the CEO's statements and likeness. Ina Fried is the chief technology correspondent at Axios.
2: There's a huge promise and excitement around the idea that we can have our AI take the meetings we don't want.
1: But generative AI, even the most advanced models, regularly hallucinate.
2: I don't actually think this is going to pan out, at least in the near term, because what makes us human is I get to decide what words I want to say next.
1: Overall, Fried says the saga underlines the need for regulation around digital representations of real people.
2: The technological level, I think the best we can hope for is that, you know, there will be watermarking technologies, at least the services provided by the major companies. But I do think we have to prepare for the world that we're in, where deepfakes are possible, cheap, and widespread.
1: With Tech Trends, I'm Mike Dubusky, ABC News.
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1: Prettiest girl I've ever seen. 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

Well, it's not a Chevy. It's a Nissan Frontier. PKR's Ride with Logan going to be out at the truckload meat sale this afternoon. 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Wow.

0: Hi, it's your guy Logan from 99.5 PKR, and you're not going to believe it, but they let me out of the studio again. And I'll be on the road in Oshkosh this Sunday from 2 to 4 to celebrate the amazing deals on steak, chicken, pork, and seafood from Homestead Steaks. They'll be in the Westtown Avenue Menards parking lot this Sunday, and again, I'll see you then from 2 to 4. Get your 20 ribeyes for $40 and register to win tickets to see John Mulaney at the Wisconsin State Fair. 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
8: 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Google's Gemini artificial intelligence technology was the central theme, with the company launching a new AI video generator called Omni and a new AI assistant called Spark. There's also Daily Brief, a new feature coming to the Gemini app. Google's Nick Burns explains.
9: It gathers all the urgent updates from like your Gmail, your calendar, and compiles any like relevant follow-up details into like a very simple, skimmable daily briefing.
8: The company also showed off some new smart glasses developed in partnership with Samsung, similar to Meta's lineup of smart glasses. The new specs from Google integrate speakers and cameras into the glasses' frames. The company says Gemini can chime in through those speakers and give you navigation directions or tell you about a notification you just received. They're set to launch later this year. With Tech Trends, I'm Mike Dubusky, ABC News.
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4: You and I have never met, but I'm willing to bet that there is something you would like to do, but you feel like you can't, that it's too hard, that you don't deserve it. A colleague of mine recently told me about this new book called Brave Shift, 30 Mindset Changes to Transform Your Life. It's written by a woman named Michelle Carrer. Carrer says the one thing most people forget when they set a goal is to attach a reason to it. Having that reason is big. Because when you don't want to do something that's necessary to reach your goal, you can go back to your reason to find the motivation you need. Try to frame your goal as something you want to achieve, as opposed to being a bad part of yourself that you want to change. That will make you more likely to succeed, as will asking for help. All of us need it, and it makes people feel good to help you achieve your goals. I'm Dr. Sanjay Gupta, helping you live a better life.
5: From ABC News Tech Trends, the makers of an upcoming independent film say they're using an AI reproduction of Val Kilmer, who passed away last year.
6: You have a beloved actor. I like Val Kilmer. You like Val Kilmer. We would love to see him, of course, in a new film. And in this case, they've used the technology with the consent of his estate. His daughter gave permission. They've followed all the rules, such as they are.
5: But tech journalist Jacob Ward says even if Kilmer's family signed off on the project, critics have panned the idea.
6: The big SAG-AFTRA strike, the 118-day strike that we saw, was all about this issue.
5: Ward says many are worried big stars could trademark their likenesses for studios to use indefinitely, effectively cutting off younger talent from being cast in movies and TV shows.
6: And that is what all these labor activists are worried about, is a world in which you can't get into Hollywood anymore unless you are already famous, or in the case of Val Kilmer, famous and unfortunately deceased.
5: With Tech Trends, I'm Mike Dubusky, ABC News.

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2: The rest of our afternoon, we're looking mostly sunny and mild. Temperatures in the mid to upper 70s. Tonight, mostly clear, down to a low in the mid 50s. Tomorrow, mostly sunny with a chance for an isolated thunderstorm. Highs in the low 80s. From Storm Team 5, I'm meteorologist Ryan Kudish.
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4: Hey y'all, I'm Luke Bryan with my new song, Country and She Knows It. 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
5: Luke Bryan on the most Luke Bryan thing he's done recently.
4: Something that I've recently done that felt very me is I just hit my first hole-in-one after all of these years playing golf. Never hit one, got close, but during spring break, I did a golf trip with just me, Bo, and Tate, and they were there on the tee box when it rolled in. Pretty special.

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99.5 PKR's Logan on site this afternoon at the Menards parking lot in Oshkosh. Truckload meat sale rolling through this weekend in time for Memorial Day weekend grilling. 20 ribeyes for $40 and much more. We're going to hear from Logan in a couple of minutes right after Kenny here on PKR.

0: 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We are here with Homestead Steaks, where you can get 20 ribeyes for $40. 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I'm here till 4 o'clock. I've got your chance to sign up to win tickets to see John Mulaney, that funny, funny guy. 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
8: From ABC News Tech Trends, the makers of an upcoming independent film say they're using an AI reproduction of Val Kilmer, who passed away last year.
9: If you have a beloved actor, I like Val Kilmer, you like Val Kilmer, we would love to see him, of course, in a new film. And in this case, they've used the technology with the consent of his estate. His daughter gave permission. They've followed all the rules, such as they are.
8: But tech journalist Jacob Ward says even if Kilmer's family signed off on the project, critics have panned the idea.
9: The big SAG-AFTRA strike, the 118-day strike that we saw, was all about this issue.
8: Ward says many are worried big stars could trademark their likenesses for studios to use indefinitely, effectively cutting off younger talent from being cast in movies and TV shows.
9: And that is what all these labor activists are worried about, is a world in which you can't get into Hollywood anymore unless you are already famous, or in the case of Val Kilmer, famous and unfortunately deceased.
8: With Tech Trends, I'm Mike Dabosky, ABC News.
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11: You and I have never met, but I'm willing to bet that there is something you would like to do, but you feel like you can't, that it's too hard, that you don't deserve it. A colleague of mine recently told me about this new book called Brave Shift, 30 Mindset Changes to Transform Your Life. It's written by a woman named Michelle Carrer. Carrer says the one thing most people forget when they set a goal is to attach a reason to it. Having that reason is big, because when you don't want to do something that's necessary to reach your goal, you can go back to your reason to find the motivation you need. Try to frame your goal as something you want to achieve, as opposed to being a bad part of yourself that you want to change. That will make you more likely to succeed, as will asking for help. All of us need it. And it makes people feel good to help you achieve your goals. I'm Dr. Sanjay Gupta, helping you live a better life.

John Morgan says he wrote or co-wrote every song, so it's a very personal album. This song from Carolina Blue that came out in April, Kid Myself, 99.5 PKR.

99.5 PKR with Tyler Hubbard there. And Logan on the road at the Menards in Oshkosh. Moments away from hearing from him again at the truckload meat sale. 20 ribeyes for $40 and many more surprises on site. 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That

0: 20 ribeye for 40 bucks right here at 2351 Westtown Avenue in Oshkosh, the Menards parking lot. 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I am here till 4 o'clock.
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14: From ABC News Tech Trends, a jury in California has found Meta and Google negligent for designing apps that harm young people. The plaintiff, Kaylee, had alleged features like beauty filters on Instagram resulted in negative health outcomes like body dysmorphia. She's being awarded $3 million in compensatory damages. The companies could also be on the hook for additional punitive damages. YouTube says it will appeal the decision, and Meta says it's evaluating its legal options. Bernarda Villalona is an ABC News legal contributor.
15: Very clear that Meta is going to appeal this. So we may see that this verdict is going to be tied up in the appellate system for a long time, for many years. And we know that Meta has the money in order to drag this out.
14: It's also the first in a series of similar social media cases coming down the pike.
15: People and attorneys were waiting to see what would happen in this case to determine how far they will move forward on other cases.
14: With Tech Trends, I'm Mike Dubusky, ABC News.
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18: You know, I watched a video the other day about kids getting landlines at home. We haven't had a landline in my house in I can't even tell you how long. But seeing these parents about my age being teleported back to their own childhoods, a simpler time before screens, was really powerful. And as for the kids, they sat and had conversations with their grandparents without multitasking or being distracted by a screen. I thought this was a great way to have kids stay in touch with family members and friends without getting sucked into the smartphone era too young. Of course, you need other people close by to hop on board as well if this is something that's going to work. Perhaps most important, I realized, these relics can be a great conversation starter with your children. You can talk about what it really means to be connected in this day and age. Things have changed a lot. I'm Dr. Sanjay Gupta, helping you live a better life.

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5: AI wearables that are essentially 24/7 recorders that act as a sort of memory for you, an AI memory.
4: Victoria Song of The Verge says devices like this are designed to take in everything you do throughout the day and then summarize it for you.
5: It listens to all of your conversations, anything spoken aloud. It has access to your emails. And based on context and things that are said, it learns things about you and suggests to-dos.
4: But she says, in addition to the privacy concerns that raises, the device she tested, the Bee, didn't work all that well.
5: It wasn't able to differentiate my conversations from radio broadcasts or TV or an audiobook. It said I was an android sent to another planet.
4: With Tech Trends, I'm Mike Debusky, ABC News.
6: The rest of our afternoon, we're looking mostly sunny and mild. Temperatures in the mid to upper 70s. Tonight, mostly clear, down to a low in the mid 50s. Tomorrow, mostly sunny with a chance for an isolated thunderstorm. Highs in the low 80s. From Storm Team 5, I'm meteorologist Ryan Kudish.
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There's nothing like the smell of grilling smoke on a Memorial Day weekend. You are not too late to save on meat. 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We'll hear from him next after Jordan Davis on PKR.

20 ribeyes for $40 at Homestead Steaks in the parking lot of Menards in Oshkosh, 2351 West Town Avenue, to be exact. Yeah, that's right. You heard me. 20 ribeyes for $40, but only while they last, and that means you need to get over here before they're gone. Plus, they've got their premium chicken, seafood, pork, and, oh my gosh, family pack deals, including Kansas City strips, New York strips, mega ribeyes, T-bones, fillets. It's all here. Ask about their buy one, get one deals, or quarter cow deals, surf and turf specials. And be sure to ask them about the 20 ribeyes for $40. Yeah, I can't say that enough. Hey, and also, ask them about their free steak with barbecue and family pack bundles. They got a limited stock of those. You want to check those out. Look for the big tent and the big truck and the big flag for PKR. I am here. Stop by and sign up to win those John Mulaney tickets. He's going to be at the Wisconsin State Fair, and you could be too, free of charge, at least as far as getting in to see him goes. Here we are with 99.5 PKR.

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1: How about some bourbon for Memorial Day? A brand new flyaway about to kick off Monday here with PKR.

99.5 PKR. We'll have our winner soon for the Post Malone and Jelly Roll Flyaway, the stadium tour of your choice. We're not going to let you wait too much longer for something new. Monday, yeah, even on the holiday, Bourbon and Beyond, the world's largest bourbon, food, and music festival in Kentucky is coming. And we've got your chance to be there Monday with PKR.

It's been a couple seconds since I've said this. 20 ribeyes for $40. That's right. Homestead Steaks is out here at 2351 Westtown Avenue, the Menards parking lot. I am here till 4 o'clock with PKR. That's me, Logan. And I'll have your chance, too. You can sign up to win tickets to see John Mulaney at the Wisconsin State Fair. But more importantly, 20 ribeyes for $40. What? What are you talking about? Also, be sure to ask him about their free steak with barbecue and family pack bundles. Huh? How about that? Buy one, get one deals, surf and turf specials. They also have their family pack deals. Kansas City strips, New York strips, mega ribeyes, plus premium chicken, seafood, pork, and more. Everything you need for Memorial Day, which is tomorrow. Sorry, I keep clearing my throat there, but, you know, Memorial Day is tomorrow. So come get stocked up. You can do it and stock up for the summer as well. And then say hi to me, Logan. Sign up to win those John Mulaney tickets and get your 20 ribeyes for $40 with Homestead Steaks right now at the Menards in Oshkosh, 99.5 PKR.

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On his 12th album, Jason Aldean included Luke Bryan and David Lee Murphy. And he sings this song, Don't Tell on Me, at 99.5 PKR.

99.5 PKR. Haven't watched a second of the NBA playoffs, but there is a game today, 7 o'clock, Thunder and Spurs. It just seems like this series takes forever to get to the NBA Finals. 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

0: 20 ribeyes for $40. It's going on right now with Homestead Steaks in the Menards parking lot, 2351 Westtown Avenue in Oshkosh. Logan here with PKR. I'm here too. 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And I'm Logan with 99.5 PKR.
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4: 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Google's Gemini artificial intelligence technology was the central theme, with the company launching a new AI video generator called Omni and a new AI assistant called Spark. There's also Daily Brief, a new feature coming to the Gemini app. Google's Nick Burns explains.
5: It gathers all the urgent updates from like your Gmail, your calendar, and compiles any like relevant follow-up details into like a very simple, skimmable daily briefing.
4: The company also showed off some new smart glasses developed in partnership with Samsung, similar to Meta's lineup of smart glasses. The new specs from Google integrate speakers and cameras into the glasses' frames. The company says Gemini can chime in through those speakers and give you navigation directions or tell you about a notification you just received. They're set to launch later this year. With Tech Trends, I'm Mike Dubusky, ABC News.
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4: From ABC News, Tech Trends. When one screen just isn't enough, pretty soon you'll be able to get a laptop with two. Asus has opened pre-orders for the ROG Zephyrus Duo. It sports a pair of 16-inch screens. Imagine a typical laptop, but where the keyboard would be, there's another full screen. It comes with a detachable keyboard and will run you $4,600. Amazon is now letting you have a conversation about products you want to buy. It launched a feature called Hear the Highlights, which uses AI to create audio summaries of some products. Now it has introduced a feature called Join the Chat, which will allow shoppers to ask questions during the summary. And artificial intelligence has been put to work to help us all meet someone who died nearly 2,000 years ago. Archaeologists at Pompeii have used AI to reconstruct the face of an older man who was killed trying to escape the city during the eruption of Mount Vesuvius. With Tech Trends, I'm Brian Clark, ABC News.
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6: For the rest of our afternoon, we're looking mostly sunny and mild. Temperatures in the mid to upper 70s. Tonight, mostly clear, down to a low in the mid 50s. Tomorrow, mostly sunny with a chance for an isolated thunderstorm. Highs in the low 80s. From Storm Team 5, I'm meteorologist Ryan Kudish.
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99.5 PKR. Logan's been practicing all afternoon to give you one final shout-out from the truckload meat sale this afternoon at the Menards parking lot in Oshkosh. Find them there. 20 ribeyes for $40 in time for Memorial Day weekend grilling. He's next on PKR.

20 ribeyes for $40 going on right now with Homestead Steaks at 2351 West Town Avenue in the Menards parking lot. But you better get here quick because they're going to be gone very, very soon. Speaking of being gone, Logan, PKR, I'm here till 4 o'clock, so things are happening quick and wrapping up soon. But I'd love to see you come out here. Hey, they're open today until they sell out. So that could be soon, could be later. You want to get by here. And then stop by and say hi to me before 4 o'clock and sign up to win your tickets to see John Mulaney with his Mr. Whatever concert coming to the Wisconsin State Fair. And then 20 ribeye for $40. You can get that for real until they sell out. Also, make sure to ask about how you can get free steak with barbecue and family pack bundles. They got a limited stock there. Family pack deals, ask them about that. Kansas City strips, New York strips, mega ribeyes, T-bones, fillets, plus premium chicken, seafood, pork, and more. 20 ribeyes for $40 with Homestead Steaks, Menards parking lot in Oshkosh, and Logan with PKR.

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1: From ABC News, Tech Trends. When one screen just isn't enough, pretty soon you'll be able to get a laptop with two. Asus has opened pre-orders for the ROG Zephyrus Duo. It sports a pair of 16-inch screens. Imagine a typical laptop, but where the keyboard would be, there's another full screen. It comes with a detachable keyboard and will run you $4,600. Amazon is now letting you have a conversation about products you want to buy. It launched a feature called Hear the Highlights, which uses AI to create audio summaries of some products. Now it has introduced a feature called Join the Chat, which will allow shoppers to ask questions during the summary. And artificial intelligence has been put to work to help us all meet someone who died nearly 2,000 years ago. Archaeologists at Pompeii have used AI to reconstruct the face of an older man who was killed trying to escape the city during the eruption of Mount Vesuvius. With Tech Trends, I'm Brian Clark, ABC News.
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11: A Better Life with Dr. Sanjay Gupta.
12: In recent years, scientists have really dialed up the urgency to understand PFAS, sometimes referred to as forever chemicals because of how long they take to break down. The latest study found these chemicals may be aging men in their 50s and 60s a bit faster than men who are younger or older or women of any age. Experts we talked to said the accumulation of PFAS may lower testosterone levels in men, impair sperm quality, and increase risks of testicular and kidney cancer. Women, it seems, just seem to be able to clear PFAS faster. Now, whether you're a man or a woman, trying to limit your exposure is a great idea. Three ways to do that. Filter your drinking water. Don't use non-stick cookware like Teflon, and avoid fast food packaging, which are sometimes coated with these chemicals. I'm Dr. Sanjay Gupta, helping you live a better life.
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1: From ABC News Tech Trends, Meta is working on building a digital version of Mark Zuckerberg, according to a new report from the Financial Times. The AI Zuckerberg would use artificial intelligence trained on the CEO's statements and likeness. Ina Fried is the chief technology correspondent at Axios.
2: There's a huge promise and excitement around the idea that we can have our AI take the meetings we don't want.
1: But generative AI, even the most advanced models, regularly hallucinate.
2: I don't actually think this is going to pan out, at least in the near term, because what makes us human is I get to decide what words I want to say next.
1: Overall, Fried says the saga underlines the need for regulation around digital representations of real people.
2: The technological level, I think the best we can hope for is that, you know, there will be watermarking technologies, at least the services provided by the major companies. But I do think we have to prepare for the world that we're in, where deepfakes are possible, cheap, and widespread.
1: With Tech Trends, I'm Mike Dubusky, ABC News.
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We got Chris Stapleton, Casey Musgraves, the Red Clay Strays, and more, a part of the Bourbon and Beyond Festival in Kentucky this year with PKR.

99.5 PKR, Memorial Day weekend is packed. Of course, the Indy 500. You got NBA and NHL conference finals. They're still playing hockey. Brewers, of course, playing in WNBA, too. PKR.

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1: From ABC News Tech Trends, the makers of an upcoming independent film say they're using an AI reproduction of Val Kilmer, who passed away last year.
2: You have a beloved actor. I like Val Kilmer. You like Val Kilmer. We would love to see him, of course, in a new film. And in this case, they've used the technology with the consent of his estate. His daughter gave permission. They've followed all the rules, such as they are.
1: But tech journalist Jacob Ward says even if Kilmer's family signed off on the project, critics have panned the idea.
2: The big SAG-AFTRA strike, the 118-day strike that we saw, was all about this issue.
1: Ward says many are worried big stars could trademark their likenesses for studios to use indefinitely, effectively cutting off younger talent from being cast in movies and TV shows.
2: And that is what all these labor activists are worried about, is a world in which you can't get into Hollywood anymore unless you are already famous, or in the case of Val Kilmer, famous and unfortunately deceased.
1: With Tech Trends, I'm Mike Dubosky, ABC News.
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2: I can't imagine life without Apple.
1: CEO Tim Cook spoke with ABC News about some of his company's biggest product announcements.
2: Reinventing music, reinventing the smartphone, bringing the creative arts to the table.
1: But in the last year, Apple has had to endure an uncertain manufacturing environment, particularly around the Trump administration's tariff policy. That's why Cook says they're investing $600 billion in American manufacturing.
2: The engine, the system on a chip, we're going to make over 100 million of those in Arizona this year. We're going to make over 20 billion semiconductors in the U.S.
1: As for whether Cook is too close to the Trump administration, as detractors have criticized,
2: I'm very pleased that the president and the administration is accessible to talk about policy.
1: With Tech Trends, I'm Mike Dubusky, ABC News.
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4: A Better Life with Dr. Sanjay Gupta.
5: So-called superagers, they are an enviable segment of the population. People who are older than 80, whose brains function like someone a fraction of their age. It's true, a lot of these people have genetics on their side, but more and more research is bearing out the idea that people who practice good brain health also slow their cognitive decline. Dr. Richard Isaacson, a pioneer in the Alzheimer's space, told us that, quote, his studies have found lifestyle changes including diet, exercise, reducing stress and optimizing sleep, along with managing vascular risk factors with certain medications, can actually help grow brain areas and also reduce telltale signs of Alzheimer's, such as tau tangles and amyloid plaques. What else helps? Staying social, surrounding yourself with family and friends, and maybe even volunteering for a real sense of purpose. I'm Dr. Sanjay Gupta, helping you live a better life.
6: Rest of our afternoon, we're looking mostly sunny and mild. Temperatures in the mid to upper 70s. Tonight, mostly clear, down to a low in the mid 50s. Tomorrow, mostly sunny with a chance for an isolated thunderstorm. Highs in the low 80s. From Storm Team 5, I'm meteorologist Ryan Kuda.
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1: 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And that day is opening night, Thursday, July 9th. In fact, this hour's keyword is shake, S-H-A-K-E. 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
1: When it comes to the myriad reasons people don't get enough exercise, psychologist Diana Hill has heard them all. She's the author of a new book with a great title, I Know I Should Exercise, But. On a recent episode of my podcast, Chasing Life, Hill told me the number one reason people don't exercise is because they don't feel like they have enough time. She told us that she encourages people she works with to shift from an either-or mindset to a both-and mindset. Hill herself uses time at her son's baseball game to walk around the field cheering him on instead of sitting on the sidelines. She also recommends setting up your space at home, at work, in the car to facilitate movement. So every night before I go to bed, I lay out my workout clothes next to my bathroom sink so they are waiting there for me as a good reminder. I'm Dr. Sanjay Gupta, helping you live a better life.
2: From ABC News Tech Trends, OpenAI has struck a new deal with the Pentagon to deploy its generative artificial intelligence technology in classified environments. It comes after a similar deal with Anthropic fell apart, with that AI company saying the way the government wanted to use its technology would violate the company's red lines. Steve Feldstein is a senior fellow at the Carnegie Endowment for International Peace.
3: Part of the issue actually goes to whether the military can responsibly use AI. It's not just about who gets to control it. It's also about, do you have the right accountability in place in the Defense Department?
2: Secretary Pete Hegseth says private companies cannot dictate military operations. Feldstein says Congress should act.
3: What's the alternative is for Congress to go in and set some rules of the road for another Democratic actor to say, we're going to watch closely, we're going to scrutinize, and we're going to come up with some legal language, directives, even legislation to say this is what is acceptable and this is a red line.
2: With Tech Trends, I'm Mike Dubosky, ABC News.
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2: From ABC News Tech Trends, a jury in California has found Meta and Google negligent for designing apps that harm young people. The plaintiff, Kaylee, had alleged features like beauty filters on Instagram resulted in negative health outcomes like body dysmorphia. She's being awarded $3 million in compensatory damages. The companies could also be on the hook for additional punitive damages. YouTube says it will appeal the decision, and Meta says it's evaluating its legal options. Bernarda Villalona is an ABC News legal contributor.
3: Very clear that Meta is going to appeal this. So we may see that this verdict is going to be tied up in the appellate system for a long time, for many years. And we know that Meta has the money in order to drag this out.
2: It's also the first in a series of similar social media cases coming down the pike.
3: People and attorneys were waiting to see what would happen in this case to determine how far they will move forward on other cases.
2: With Tech Trends, I'm Mike Dubusky, ABC News.
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4: I can't imagine life without Apple.
3: CEO Tim Cook spoke with ABC News about some of his company's biggest product announcements.
4: Reinventing music, reinventing the smartphone, bringing the creative arts to the table.
3: But in the last year, Apple has had to endure an uncertain manufacturing environment, particularly around the Trump administration's tariff policy. That's why Cook says they're investing $600 billion in American manufacturing.
4: The engine, the system on a chip, we're going to make over 100 million of those in Arizona this year. We're going to make over 20 billion semiconductors in the U.S.
3: As for whether Cook is too close to the Trump administration, as detractors have criticized,
4: I'm very pleased that the president and the administration is accessible to talk about policy.
3: With Tech Trends, I'm Mike Dubusky, ABC News.
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6: There's something I'd like to talk to you about today, something that's been circulating on the internet that's become a real problem. Deep fake videos of me endorsing products that I've never even heard of and I have no relationship with whatsoever. Let me tell you clearly, these videos are scams. They are designed to take your money. Now, a couple things you should keep in mind. If something sounds too good to be true, it probably is. When you look at these videos, if they don't seem natural, if there's something off about them, the audio or the video, it's probably AI generated. And if you come across something that does pique your interest, see if you can find evidence of it from other sources. I promise you this, if I discover something incredible that you need to know about, I'm going to talk about it somewhere that you can easily find, not on some shady social media site. I'm Dr. Sanjay Gupta, helping you live a better life.
7: For the rest of our afternoon, we're looking mostly sunny and mild. Temperatures in the mid to upper 70s. Tonight, mostly clear, down to a low in the mid 50s. Tomorrow, mostly sunny, with a chance for an isolated thunderstorm. Highs in the low 80s. From Storm Team 5, I'm meteorologist Brian Kuda.
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9: 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I just can't wait to get out on tour and watch everybody dance to it.

take a Monday off, enjoy it, and remember our fallen on this Memorial Day weekend. We know the reason for the holiday. Bev Rainey next after 7 on PKR. After

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8: 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When one screen just isn't enough, pretty soon you'll be able to get a laptop with two. Asus has opened pre-orders for the ROG Zephyrus Duo. It sports a pair of 16-inch screens. Imagine a typical laptop, but where the keyboard would be, there's another full screen. It comes with a detachable keyboard and will run you $4,600. Amazon is now letting you have a conversation about products you want to buy. It launched a feature called Hear the Highlights, which uses AI to create audio summaries of some products. Now it has introduced a feature called Join the Chat, which will allow shoppers to ask questions during the summary. And artificial intelligence has been put to work to help us all meet someone who died nearly 2,000 years ago. Archaeologists at Pompeii have used AI to reconstruct the face of an older man who was killed trying to escape the city during the eruption of Mount Vesuvius. With Tech Trends, I'm Brian Clark, ABC News.
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5: I can't imagine life without Apple.
4: CEO Tim Cook spoke with ABC News about some of his company's biggest product announcements.
5: Reinventing music, reinventing the smartphone, bringing the creative arts to the table.
4: But in the last year, Apple has had to endure an uncertain manufacturing environment, particularly around the Trump administration's tariff policy. That's why Cook says they're investing $600 billion in American manufacturing.
5: The engine, the system on a chip, we're going to make over 100 million of those in Arizona this year. We're going to make over 20 billion semiconductors in the U.S.
4: As for whether Cook is too close to the Trump administration, as detractors have criticized,
5: I'm very pleased that the president and the administration is accessible to talk about policy.
4: With Tech Trends, I'm Mike Dubusky, ABC News.
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2: We are finally starting to learn more things we can do to keep our brains sharp as we age. A lot of people think crossword puzzles or Sudoku might do the trick, but the science doesn't really bear that out. What one recent study found, though, was that a certain type of brain training seems to have a significant impact on cognition as we get older. It wasn't memory or even problem-solving tasks that moved the needle. It was an interactive computerized game that tested the ability to recognize two separate images in faster and faster sequences. It's what we call a task of divided attention, in which you don't have a conscious strategy on how to improve. That's according to the study's lead author. You're just trying to do the best you can to figure out how to divide your attention. Now, the game in this study was called Double Decision. If you want to find it and try it out yourself. I'm Dr. Sanjay Gupta, helping you live a better life.
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6: From ABC News Tech Trends, the makers of an upcoming independent film say they're using an AI reproduction of Val Kilmer, who passed away last year.
7: If you have a beloved actor, I like Val Kilmer, you like Val Kilmer, we would love to see him, of course, in a new film. And in this case, they've used the technology with the consent of his estate, his daughter gave permission. They've followed all the rules, such as they are.
6: But tech journalist Jacob Ward says even if Kilmer's family signed off on the project, critics have panned the idea.
7: The big SAG-AFTRA strike, the 118-day strike that we saw, was all about this issue.
6: Ward says many are worried big stars could trademark their likenesses for studios to use indefinitely, effectively cutting off younger talent from being cast in movies and TV shows.
7: And that is what all these labor activists are worried about, is a world in which you can't get into Hollywood anymore unless you are already famous, or in the case of Val Kilmer, famous and unfortunately deceased.
6: With Tech Trends, I'm Mike Dubosky, ABC News.
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6: I can't imagine life without Apple.
5: CEO Tim Cook spoke with ABC News about some of his company's biggest product announcements.
6: Reinventing music, reinventing the smartphone, bringing the creative arts to the table.
5: But in the last year, Apple has had to endure an uncertain manufacturing environment, particularly around the Trump administration's tariff policy. That's why Cook says they're investing $600 billion in American manufacturing.
6: The engine, the system on a chip, we're going to make over 100 million of those in Arizona this year. We're going to make over 20 billion semiconductors in the U.S.
5: As for whether Cook is too close to the Trump administration, as detractors have criticized,
6: I'm very pleased that the president and the administration is accessible to talk about policy.
5: With Tech Trends, I'm Mike Dubusky, ABC News.
7: Should be a fairly warm night tonight under mostly clear skies. Temperatures in the mid-50s. For Memorial Day tomorrow, we're looking mostly sunny with a chance for an isolated thunderstorm in the afternoon. Highs will be warm in the lower 80s. From Storm Team 5, I'm meteorologist Ryan Kudish.
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